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had been a bit of Brian Brew, I should look. 10:14, closed half. You know yourself. Brian Brew is March. Now, how are we today? Well, warm. Very, very warm today. Mix of cloud and sunny spells this morning. Cloudiest for Connacht and Ulster, with rain and a bit of dribble going on. Good spells of sunshine, more widespread from the south through the afternoon. And it says sharp thundery showers. Look at that. Possible mainly in the south and east, but temperatures today up to 27. 27, that's what we're talking about today. A little cooler in parts of Ulster and near the coast, with light easterly or variable breezes occasionally near the coast as well. But move in from the coast, it's very simple. I mean, there's a chap outside now. It's impossible to get anything done. You come in to do your job. In he comes. All the he's sniffing around for something. Did you lose something? He's obviously, you know, he wouldn't know what'll be going on.

0: Indeed. Now, that'll be the great Carlo Bergonzi at the new Philharmonia Orchestra. Verdi's Aida Celeste. Aida. I look at the papers this Monday morning and very sad, the story of that teenage rally fan. A cloud of grief across Donegal, Ty Callaghan Carter, only 15. He was hit by a competitor's car at the Donegal International Rally on Saturday, and it's covered in the Irish Sun, the Irish Daily Star. God rest him, the poor devil. It's an awful, awful story. A cloud of grief is exactly how you would imagine the situation would be there. And for, to all who know him and knew him, we send our condolences this morning. The Irish Times leading with Starmer set to outline exit plan at Downing Street today. It's astonishing to me. The American president apparently made an announcement about it. That is just astounding that he found it necessary to do that. But anyway, his departure will clear the way, says the Irish Times, for Andy Burnham to become Prime Minister. Talk about moving at speed. And government sources believe UK Labour will continue post-Brexit reset with Ireland. Also the Irish Times on the front page, moving waste disposal underground means bins don't clutter streets and wildlife has fewer bins to rip open, says Una Mullally. She's right, but coming across this morning, the amount of litter, I couldn't get over, and bags and everything just destroyed by our friends, the seagulls. I'm blaming the seagulls, even if I can't see them, I'm blaming them. But it's just astonishing, the amount of it this morning. Switzerland, speaking of the American president and his announcement that Keir Starmer was going to resign, the Iranian negotiators, according to the Irish Times, suspended talks with the US and Switzerland in protest at a stream of threats issued by the American president. And he's now saying that Iran must stop Lebanon proxies. But anyway, I just hope that they can come to a situation where the fighting stops and people stop dying. That's what's surely to God what needs to happen. Earn €1,000 a week before you pay top rate of tax, is the Mail today. Major pledge to workers from Simon Harris, but it could take up to four budgets to hit the target. Why? Don't even know. Irish Independent, buyers shun doer-uppers amid high renovation costs. So it says home buyers are dodging doer-upper second-hand homes, opting for ready-to-go properties due to high renovation costs and the lack of availability of tradespeople. Estate agents, Real Estate Alliance, average house price, I don't know, highlighted an emerging two-tier second-hand property market between walk-in homes and those in need of work. And meanwhile, a number of counties turned in no price increase at all for the second quarter, but the cost of a semi-detached house in Dublin broke the €600,000 price barrier for the first time. I mean, if you're a young married couple, how the heck are you supposed to afford that? Speaking of the weather, oh God, did you give the legs an airing? Certainly did. Gave them an airing over the weekend. There's a lovely picture of Cone Wars, it's called. And the Irish Examiner. Actually, there's another thing before I go to that. The Dubs win the brawl in Ireland. You see that fighting? Why did they feel it necessary to punch each other after these matches? For God's sake. It's supposed to be grown men. It's playing sport. Anyway, Dublin Donegal. Morning, Terry. Terry and I are related now. He's a man, Donegal, and yeah, I saw his lovely red hat, peaked cap he was wearing that he got for Father's Day. Make Donegal great again, it said. Which is genius. Meantime, there's two little people on the front of the Irish Examiner. Cone Wars. Billy and Reno O'Rourke from Blarney as they enjoy their first ever ice cream at the Cork Summer Show yesterday. And by golly, most of it's on their faces.
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0: limone, gelato al limone.
1: Do you know, I'm pretty sure it's all poster for him.
0: Gelato al limone.
1: Absolutely.
0: Gelato al limone.
1: Yeah, we get the idea.
0: Gelato
1: al limone. Music from Paolo Conte. As far as I know, I think last year I saw a poster for one of his gigs. He's 89 years of age, by the way. Why am I saying that? Isn't Willie Nelson 93? Why wouldn't you? Why wouldn't you? Now, it's 17 minutes past 7 o'clock of a Monday. All right, let's have a listen to the old music speaking this morning. What do we have? Ringo Starr, the Ringo Starr album. Long Lost Road, we have that for you this morning. March of the Morning Moustache as well. Shall we have a listen then?

It's the old trick, as always. I know it, but I don't know it. So that's fine. Text 51554 or email martin@irvikfm@rte.ie.

0: Yes, indeed. It'll be Dance of the Blessed Spirits. I thank you. Now, 7:20 already. Yes, it is.
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0: Citroen.ie, you can't beat it. Now, it's 7:21, and is it yourself?
2: It is I.
0: It is
2: Hi.
0: Leclerc.
2: Good morning.
0: It is I. I'm here and ready for the off. How are you?
2: I'm grand. How are you? Did
0: I'm
2: you have a nice
0: good.
2: Father's Day?
0: Yeah, thank you so much for asking. I did a lovely Father's Day.
2: Lovely.
0: It was gorgeous. Did you go sunny side up yesterday? What did you do?
2: Well, I was working. So I had Father's Day with my dad on Friday evening.
0: Oh, right. That's clever.
2: Yeah, because he was up for the Pats match, so
0: I was
2: like, may as well give you your bits now.
0: Oh, yeah, that's lovely. And it's very important to have these times together.
2: Exactly.
0: They do matter greatly.
2: And then I was locked in here all weekend.
0: So not a sign of a turn.
2: No.
0: Well,
2: Not yet. We still have today.
0: I think we have the week. Do we not have the week?
2: I think we do, but I don't want to jinx it, Martin.
0: No, I don't want to jinx it. I understand. Well, I got the legs out anyway.
2: Lovely.
0: I decided. Well, lovely is a word I would be very, wouldn't be too sure about. I got them out anyway. I just thought, why not? And it was just gorgeous. Just gorgeous. And not a breath. You know the way they have this thing now, hydration break?
2: Oh,
0: In the world. I think we need one of those every 15 minutes. Whatever we're doing, just stop and have a hydration break. That'd be great.
2: Think of all the water we would drink.
0: Think of all the silences.
2: Yeah.
0: All you hear is people gurgling, kind of strangely. Anyway, listen, welcome. What have you got? It's a Monday, so what have you got?
2: It's busy already out there, so we're going to start with Dublin, and the South Circular Road is busiest southbound around the St. John's Road junction. The Grand Canal is slow inbound at Portobello Bridge, and the Naas Road will slow you down between the M50 and the Long Mile Road junction. And there's a delay on the M50 southbound around Junction 6, Blanchardstown. Elsewhere in Waterford, there's temporary traffic lights in Fenner Village. The Mill Road in Wexford Town will be closed today for works, and traffic is being diverted towards the Distillery Road. And finally, there's a stop-go system in Cork along the Glenmire Road as you head towards Kearney's Cross. That's your latest traffic and travel news.
0: That's fine. It wasn't awful, in fairness.
2: Yeah.
0: No, it's not too bad. It's not too bad.

0: going to jinx it.
1: unless you happen to be in traffic.
0: Exactly.
1: All righty. Talk to you later.
0: I'll see you in a bit. Bye.
1: Small. Now, meantime, in another part of town, Cyndi Lauper's celebrating her birthday. That'll be a quiet night in, I'd say.

0: can't believe that Cyndi Lauper's 73 today. Found a gorgeous photograph of her, just a shtick out there, for her birthday today. It's her birthday. She was wonderful. There was a suggestion here. She's a very clever girl. Very clever girl. But it's a musical. Didn't she do that big musical on Broadway? It was absolutely huge. Now, I noticed, when the music was speaking this morning, that our friend has been on, and in Dublin 8, she says, early EastEnders. No, that's because of the do-do-do-do-do. It's not. It's not EastEnders at all. Although it is, how shall I put this now to try and give you some sort of sense? It is... It's set in an estate, let's put it that way. So that's okay? Fine, thank you. Not putting this lot on today for sure.
1: I just got an invitation through the mails. Your presence requested this evening. It's formal, top hat, white tie and tails. Nothing now could take the wind out of my sails. Because I'm invited to step out this evening with top hat, white tie, and tails.

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0: nearly 4 minutes before he decided to dance. Good for him, Fred Astaire. Top hat, white tie and tails, Mr. Irving Berlin. Now then, RTÉ Lyric of Emma, it is Marty in the Morning. It is now 7:31, time for the latest news with Cathy Lee. Cathy, good morning.
1: Thank you, Marty, and good morning from the newsroom. Pakistani and Qatari mediators have said progress is being made in talks in Switzerland between the US and Iran on ending the war. The mediator said both sides had agreed on a plan to conclude their conflict within 60 days. This would involve what they described as a mechanism to end the fighting in Lebanon. The US and Iran had also agreed on setting up a communication line to avoid incidents in the Strait of Hormuz. The jury in the Jeffrey Donaldson sex offence trial will resume its deliberations at Newry Crown Court this morning. The five women and seven men were sent home for the weekend on Friday after deliberating for around 7 hours over 2 days following 17 days of hearings. Jeffrey Donaldson is facing 18 sexual offence charges arising from allegations by two women that he abused them when they were children. The former DUP leader has pleaded not guilty to all of the charges, including one of rape. His wife, Eleanor Donaldson, has pleaded not guilty to 5 related charges of aiding and abetting his alleged offending. The government has announced that new retirement age rights for employees will come into force from next Monday. The legislation allows eligible workers to choose to remain in employment beyond their contractual retirement age if it is below the state pension age of 66. These new rules will not require anyone to stay in work if retiring is their preference. Consumers are being warned to be vigilant of scam messages seeking customs payments ahead of new charges from next month for smaller items bought online from outside the EU. The Competition and Consumer Protection Commission has said it expects an increase in fraud and scam attempts as a result of the new charges. Our Consumer Affairs correspondent Angus Cox reports.
2: From the 1st of July, customs charges will be applied to all purchases entering Ireland from outside the EU, including Great Britain, with each unique item in a package subject to a €3 charge plus VAT. Packages under €150 in value were previously exempt. The Competition and Consumer Protection Commission says that with additional deliveries now subject to customs charges, more consumers may be at risk of falling for scam payment links from scammers posing as delivery services. According to the Consumer Watchdog, any requests for payment claiming to be from revenue will definitely be a scam, as these charges are never paid directly by consumers, but are instead collected by delivery companies.
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1: Warm today with a mix of cloud and sunny spells this morning. Cloudiest in Connacht and Ulster with some rain and drizzle. Sunny spells will become more widespread from the south through the afternoon. While it will stay dry for most, a few thundery showers are possible, mainly in the south and east. Highest temperatures of 22 to 27 degrees. And that's all from the newsroom for the moment.
0: All right, Cathy, thank you so much. Now it's, what time is it at all? It's 7:34. Is it really? Yes, I think you'll find it is.
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I saw the light. That's from Todd Rundgren, who's huge career as a producer over the years. But anyway, we haven't played the old Todd for a while. There he is. Can We Still Be Friends is another great song from Todd Rundgren. It's his birthday today. Todd Rundgren, born in 1948. There was another one. Oh, Hello, It's Me. Hello, It's Me. Anyway, they're all from way back when, but they're just great pieces of music. Anyway. Now, the music speaking, let's see how this is going down this morning. The old music speak, I think, you know. Greetings, Mark, from sunny London. Is it? It certainly is. Loving the company of the tunes of a morning. That's Orla Reedy, who's in Cara in Naas. Good morning to you as well. Glenn Johnson has it in Clonmel. Maria and Drogheda and Derek and Carrick on shore. Would it happen to be Sir Charlotte Molloy? It would. I'm going to say set in Liverpool. Shane Quinty, that's a great clue. That's a great clue. I remember this in the background. That's like me. I was passing the television. I happened to see Coronation Street. And that's not what I'm talking about. I remember this in the background in the 90s. And he mentions an actress who was in it. And she had lovely freckles. And I remember the time I hated my freckles. Did you not kind of think, well, if her love freckles were lovely, maybe yours were too? Like, you know? But anyway, did she have love? I'm sure she did. But anyway, there it is. Don't be worrying about your freckles. And anyway, it was cool for her, then it was cool for you. Exactly. Jimmy Corkhill and his wife, Jackie and Sinbad, were characters too. So there you are. We're giving you loads of names. So I leave that with you. But hang on a second.

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Ringo Starr could be in your house in a flash if you play our cards right, which is not the name of the program, by the way.

0: Francesca Puccini, Luzzavanna La Stella, that's Placido Domingo, New Philharmonia Orchestra this morning. Love your work. Thank you. Paul Grant and Letty Kenny, how very kind. Morning, Mart. Brendan Geeran has been on. Number two grandson, Evren, one on Saturday and first day of crash. Mum, not happy. All right. So going to the crash today, that's a tough one. And where's the time going? Thank you for the morning fun. And that's Brendan Geeran and Mammy. I haven't got Mammy's name, but I have the picture of Evren, number two grandson. Imagine going off there today to the crash, first day in the crash. There's a suggestion the rhythm of life might be just the thing. Do you know why? I think you're probably right. This for Evren today.
1: Daddy started out in San Francisco, tooting on his trumpet.

0: his walkie-talkie to Rocky Ridge.
1: Blew his way to Kent and then to Scranton till he landed under the Manhattan Bridge.
0: Daddy was a new sensation, got himself a congregation, built up quite an operation down below.

0: Sammy Davis Jr. from Sweet Charity, which also starred Shirley MacLaine. That's quite the rhythm of life. Beautiful, beautiful song. We haven't played that for a bit, which is to our shame, quite frankly. No, it is.
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0: And now let's get back to Orla, who celebrated Hello. Father's Day on Friday.
2: I did. Yeah.
0: Because needs must.
2: Exactly.
0: Needs must.
2: It's like me as well.
0: No, the fact is you celebrate your dad, and I think that's lovely.
2: Exactly. He got a giant box of donuts. He was happy out. You know?
0: Yeah.
2: Literally, I don't think they even lasted until Saturday. They were gone.
0: Flippin'. All right. What have we got for me then?
2: We're going to start in Dublin on both St. Mophy's Road and the Fisborough Road. Have a queue between the Botanic Avenue Junction and Doyle's Corner. The Swords Road is slow inbound from Collins Avenue to Griffith Avenue, and Guild Street has a delay starting around Sheriff Street as you head towards the Samuel Beckett Bridge. And Church Street has an inbound queue from the North King Street Junction right up towards the Quays. Elsewhere in Cork, the Wilton Road is slow northbound heading towards Dennehy's Cross, and the North Citylink Road in Cork will slow you down starting at the Brewery towards the Quays. Limerick's Shelburne Road is heavy between Shelburne Park and Union Cross. And finally in Galway, Bohun the Drab is busy heading west at the Monivea Road Junction. That's your latest traffic and travel news.
0: That's great, Orla. Thank you so much.
2: No problem.
0: Back with you a little while. Cheers for now. It is coming up on, where are we now time-wise? It is 7.50 already. 7.50. How did that happen? I don't know. We just did. There's one now. Mary Frances of Kungal has been on. I'm off to the Russian leaving cert in my last morning. Won't be with you for quite a while. It was great while it lasted. Take care. See you in the evening, please God. The Russian leaving cert. Maybe I'm missing something here. I'm not sure. I could be. As what I said, not for the first time.
3: My name is Gemma O'Donnell.

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5: Now, I'm just thinking of the Mary Frances O'Connell situation. I'm off to the Russian Leaving Cert. I'd say is it Russian in the Leaving Cert today? Is that possible? I need a saber dance. That's what I need. Catch a Turian if you're quick.

Oh, there you go now, Sabreton Scatchatory. And yes, we've checked. Leaving Cert Russian is on today. we think we're scared doing the Irish exam. Jenny Mack. Anyway, the Russian is on today, so now you know. Now, music speaking, where's it gone? And I shall give you another blast of the music speaking this morning. And Matt, good morning to you. Don't go near the patio. Bernard and Mary in the Keatings. There you go. That's as good as it gets. John McAtanzie says, I still have a brick I took from the houses when they were demolishing part of the estate. That's brilliant. Talk about a souvenir hunter. That's mad. That's mad. Morning, Matt. Happy Monday. Louise Lynch says in Nace, I think that's the one that had Trevor in it, the back garden. Would it be? Any chance? Have a great day. Don't melt away in the heat. We need you back for tomorrow. No. But I will be introducing the hydration break, I think. It's very important to have the hydration break. Could be with coffee, mark you, but it could still well be a hydration break. Next one due, 8:15. What time is it? 7:56 is what it is on Monday. Here is the musically speaking this morning.

Yeah, I can't argue with facts like that. Text 51554 or email martin@derrickfm.rt.ie. Noel Kelly's been on from Doonbeg. Morning, Noel. He says, I just thought I'd let you know that I once dated a witch, just for a short spell.

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And the beer I had for breakfast wasn't bad, so I had one more for dessert.

0: I love it. For the beauty of the arts, Mr. John Rutter. And that would be the City of London Symphonia, Cambridge Singers. And Chris Christopherson, whatever. I don't know what it was about Chris Christopherson. I never really knew much about it. Me and Bobby McGee, of course, is a great song. Sunday Morning Coming Down, which I think is one of his finest. Anyway, that's remembering him today on his birthday, as one does. Thank you to the Butterfly Graveyard. I don't have the CD with me today. I played them last week. They are wonderful, the Butterfly Graveyard. They have a new song called Falling, and I played it, and they go to such bother to bring out their music, and it's just absolutely fabulous. It really is. It just makes... Anyway, well done to you. We'll get to play, give it a play again tomorrow. Caller you had earlier, Catherine Hearn says in County Kerry, maybe she was rushing to the Leaving Cert. No, it's Russian today. What can I tell you? That's just a fact. That's just a fact. It's Russian today on the old Leaving Cert. So if you're heading that way, we want to do nothing but wish you the very best today. And I want to say good morning. It's my last Monday getting up this early. As on Friday, I'm retiring after nearly 30 years as an SNA in the Good Shepherd National School in Rathfarnham. So I want to mention my colleagues, Colette Nulty and Joyce Fox, also SNAs, and they're retiring as well. We won't stop listening, though, just slightly later. So the Pauline tier in Rathfarnham. Well, I hope you get to enjoy the weather. But I don't know what your opinion is of it, but it's quite fantastic. But I see from the Indo today that France has banned alcohol at festivals, as the temperature there is soaring past 40 degrees. 40, okay? Now, we're sweltering in 22 or 23, 24, 25, whatever, 40. And a third of the country, particularly Paris, under red heat alerts, with 26 million people facing temperatures of up to 41 degrees. And this is the Fête de la Musique. Yesterday was among the events affected by the alcohol ban. The annual Midsummer Solstice celebration sees amateur and professional musicians perform free outdoor concerts, turning neighbourhoods into giant parties well into the night. And the police, apparently, it says here, normally turn a blind eye to whatever, you know, alcohol on the day, whatever. The French government preemptively announced the alcohol ban on Saturday following a ministerial crisis meeting. 2 million people attended the festival in Paris alone. But 40 degrees, I can't imagine 40 degrees. I can't imagine it. It's only once I remember being on the beach, 100 years ago, I was on the beach in Dubai. And I'm in bare feet, and I couldn't stand on the sand. It's never happened to me since. But I haven't been back to Dubai in fairness.
1: Tu viens, Jean?
0: Ah,
2: j'arrive.
0: Ah.

0: winter when it drizzles. 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
1: Tell me, Jean, you love Paris in the fall?
0: Oh, oui.
1: Tu sais pourquoi?

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That's Roberto Alagna and the great Jean Reno. So wish them well. There you go, no alcohol in Paris, 40 degrees for the moment. Now, the other thing I noticed is, he just brought me this to my attention because we're talking about Paris, and that is the fact that at the moment, we are, as you know, we're heading off to lovely, lovely Verona in the not-too-distant future with the Institute for Culture Travel, our friends, and we're all set to enjoy what awaits us, please God, in Verona, because we're going to La Bohème, which will be quite lovely, as we know. Well, let me just tell you, just in case you wanted to check, the temperatures today in Verona is 36 degrees. And tomorrow 35, 33, 34. I'm going through the week. Friday 35, 36 on Saturday, 37 next Sunday. I'll have to, we'll have to, oh, I could be up to factor 10.

0: Magnificent, magnificent. You could be there, you could be there. In 36 degree heat, that's Giacomo Puccini. It's Renato Tebaldi and La Rondine, Doretta's Dream. How lovely.
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0: Now, it's time to get back to Orla. See what's happening. Orla, welcome.
2: Hello, thank you.
0: Welcome back in the sunshine.
2: Thanks. I did get very jealous of you giving out the temperatures for Verona. I was like, oh, maybe I just book a flight. Why is Orla not on traffic tomorrow? Yeah. Well, blame Margie.
0: Oh, that's where she is. She's gone to Italy. But it's but the only thing is we're not good at that heat, that level of heat. It's so strong.
2: You know, I do quite well. I'd sit down with a book. Leave me in a little corner in the sun.
0: I go out and then hats are sent and sunglasses. And, you know, did you put on your factor 50? Of course I did.
2: Oh, yeah.
0: Mm.
2: Yeah.
0: No eye contact. What have you got?
2: We're going to start off in Galway, and the Newcastle Road has a southbound queue building between the Corrib Village and the Quincentennial Bridge Junction. In Limerick, the Shelburne Road is busiest heading south from Shelburne Park towards Union Cross. And in Cork, the Lower Glenmire Road has a delay as you head towards the Horgan Quay Junction. And the Wilton Road in Cork will slow you down around Dennehy's Cross. In Dublin City Centre, James's Street getting onto Thomas Street is slow around the Bridgefoot Street Junction. Guild Street has a delay coming from Sheriff Street towards the

0: me on Beckett Bridge. And finally, there is a breakdown on the Cabra Road outbound at the Lewis Bridge. That's your latest traffic and travel news.
1: That will not cause any cheer this morning.
0: Oh no, not at all.
1: None whatsoever. All right, talk to you later.
0: Bye.
1: Cheers. Bye. There she goes. Now it's 16 minutes past 8. Oh, time to take a hydration break. Now, I'm feeling much better already.
2: Good morning. It's Marty in the Morning on Derek FM.

Wonderful song, Carly Simon, and coming around again. It's her birthday in a week or two. It's Meryl Streep's birthday today. Meryl, she is 77 from Summit, New Jersey. Probably one of the greatest actresses ever. She's just wonderful. But we loved her particularly in Hotburn. It's one of our favourite films in our house, with Jack Nicholson, and that whole scene where he. Where she's having a baby and he starts singing "My Boy" and all this carry on, and which is from Oklahoma, isn't it? We'll be talking to David Whelan later on this morning because Oklahoma has opened in the Bord Gáis, but that song is just so wonderful. Hotburn is such a great song, such a great movie, rather. I think we may watch that tonight. We should watch that tonight, Anais, on the occasion of Meryl Streep's birthday today. I think that's a lovely idea. She's 77, by the way, this morning, just in case you're checking. But I think that'll be a lovely idea. Why not? Now, what time is it? It's 8:20. We better get... Oh, yeah, the Beasley speaking. I'll give you this again. We've had so many clues. It's kind of at this point you're kind of thinking, look... Who couldn't possibly know what this one is this morning? Am I right, Brian? I certainly am. Have a listen to them.

Francis was on earlier on. He suggested if you wanted to have a look to, for a clue, you should have a look under the patio in the back garden. Anyway, there it is. Text 50554 or email martin@rte.ie. 8.22 of a Monday. Ooh, the breaking. Jeepers. I think I have to break in part of the chair. And it only knew. Anyway, so look. I can always sneak into another studio, take their chair, and no one will know. Simple. Who else did I want to mention this morning? Judy Garland. We played Fred Astaire earlier, his anniversary today, 1987. Miss Garland's anniversary today, 1969. Speaking of the heat, well, we'll come back to you after we go over the rainbow.

Yeah, Forgotten Dreams. Richard Heyman and the orchestra. It's Leroy Anderson, the great Leroy Anderson. And Over the Rainbow before that, Judy Garland. Actually, Paul Cashman has sent me a great photo from Rathfarnham. Hi, Catherine, Robert and Alex of Wolfgang. And it's a great picture of Judy Garland and Fred Astaire together. Both passed away on the 22nd of June. Judy Garland, 1969, and Fred Astaire, 1987. And it's Easter Parade, of course. And they're all set to make a movie called Royal Wedding 3 years later, but Judy was replaced by Jane Powell. And it was the end of her MGM career. And she was with them for 15 years. And there's a plaque apparently in Lismore in County Waterford where his sister Adele lived. We interviewed Adele. I think I interviewed her on the telly as well as the radio, Adele Astaire. His daughter Ava lived near Skull in County Cork for many years. And Fred himself spent a few weeks in 1977 on the Purple Taxi in Cork. That's a great picture. Peter Ustinov, Charlotte Rampling, and Philippe Noiret from Cinema Paradiso. That's great. You're a great man for these things. The other person we have to mention this morning is that Ralph Waite gets a mention this morning. He played the dad in The Waltons. Well, it was Father's Day yesterday.

0: Jerry Goldsmith, good man, chiefly, and that will be a theme from the Waltons. And why not, you cry. RTÉ Lyric FM, it is March of the morning. It is now 8:30 and time to get the latest news with Cathy Lee. Cathy, good morning.
1: Thanks, Marty, and good morning from the newsroom. Pakistani and Qatari mediators have said progress is being made in talks in Switzerland between the US and Iran on ending the war. The mediator said both sides had agreed on a plan to conclude their conflict within 60 days. This would involve what they described as a mechanism to end the fighting in Lebanon. The US and Iran has also agreed on setting up a communication line to avoid incidents in the Strait of Hormuz. The jury in the Jeffrey Donaldson sex offence trial will resume its deliberations at Newry Crown Court this morning. The five women and seven men were sent home for the weekend on Friday afternoon after deliberating for around 7 hours over 2 days, following 17 days of hearings.

0: Donaldson is facing 18 sexual offences charges arising from allegations by two women that he abused them when they were children. The former DUP leader has pleaded not guilty to all of the charges, including one count of rape. His wife, Eleanor Donaldson, has pleaded not guilty to five related charges of aiding and abetting his alleged offending. The government has announced that new retirement age rights for employees will come into force from next Monday. The legislation allows eligible workers to choose to remain in employment beyond their contractual retirement age, where that age is below the state pension age of 66. Currently, thousands of employees are forced to retire at the traditional retirement age of 65, as stated in their employment contracts, a year before the state pension commences. The new rules will give workers the option to work for an additional year, but there will be no requirement to do so. The Competition and Consumer Protection Commission has said it expects an increase in fraud and scam attempts as a result of new customs payment charges due to come into place from next month for smaller items bought online from outside the EU. Our Consumer Affairs correspondent Angus Cox reports.
1: From the 1st of July, customs charges will be applied to all purchases entering Ireland from outside the EU, including Great Britain, with each unique item in a package subject to a €3 charge plus VAT. Packages under €150 in value were previously exempt. The Competition and Consumer Protection Commission says that with additional deliveries now subject to customs charges, more consumers may be at risk of falling for scam payment links from scammers posing as delivery services. According to the Consumer Watchdog, any requests for payment claiming to be from revenue will definitely be a scam, as these charges are never paid directly by consumers, but are instead collected by delivery companies.
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0: Warm today with a mix of cloud and sunny spells this morning, cloudiest in Connacht and Ulster, with some rain and drizzle. Sunny spells would become more widespread from the south through the afternoon. While it will stay dry for most, a few thundery showers are possible, mainly in the south and east. Highest temperatures of 22 to 27 degrees. And that's all from the newsroom for the moment.
3: All right, many thanks. That's Cathy Lee at the newsroom. 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

There it is, text 51554 or email martin@lyricfm.rt.ie. Kate, the Cork correspondent's been on. I didn't win last year's competition. I was a finalist. But here we go. We have a good day in Thurles yesterday. Kate O'Keefe. Good for you, Kate. Well done. Now, the high temperatures. Listening to you cycling along the canal in Maynooth. Oh, sorry, you're cycling in Maynooth, yes. Talking about temperatures, it was 49.4 when I was in Egypt in May. That's unbearable. I'd never experienced anything like it. I was delighted to get back to the rain. That's Rachel Toohey in Kilcock. 49.4 is, like, it just couldn't. It just, no, it just wouldn't work. Anyway, I missed the full question, says Eamon.

But I recognise the artist. That'll be Jean-Michel Jarre. No, it does. It does. It certainly isn't, but it certainly sounds like Jean-Michel Jarre. As for the title, not a notion. Never a good one. Good man, Eamon. That's Eamon who's over in Headford. No, it's not Jean-Michel Jarre, whoever else it is, but it's very like him. It is very like him. No, it's a TV theme, is what we're talking about this morning. I've only been listening in London for the past few weeks, as Angela Brown, after an acquaintance put me on to you. I love it. I'm spreading the word, you know. Thank you. Thank you, Angela. That's very good. I do appreciate it. It's Angela Brown in London, everybody, who has now joined our little troupe. Just pulled up at the exam centre with a face as red as a Russian. Is this Mary? Oh, yeah. Anyway, there she is. She's going in to do her Russian exam today for the leaving. Good for you. Good for you. Anyway, good luck with it. I hope it all turns out as well as the fellow says, as you'd hoped. Please God, it will for you. I'm just home after a lovely week away visiting a friend in Chicago, says Aaron. God bless him in Oak Ridge, Georgia Street. Back to reality today, I've discovered an ingenious way of telling if a dog is male or female by simply petting the dog's head and observing its tail. I'm willing to share my discovery with you this morning. So what you do is pet the dog's head, and if he wags his tail, it's male, and if she wags her tail, it's female. I'm sure you wish I'd stayed away from that one. I have no idea what that's about.

Oh, gorgeous. La Flair, Quelque Mauvaise Jeté. Music from Carmen, that's George Bizet. Jonathan Tettelman and Orchestra Philharmonica.

And she said, I don't, were you listening to the news? RT News called us elderly workers. I'm still working away. She says, and also, washed and iron dried the bed sheets yesterday. I was so tired after a busy weekend. It was so hot. I just threw the sheets back in the bed without tucking them in. Is this a venal or a mortar? And we'll both be absolved if I tuck them in today. I think you're grand. She says, I'm on a roll this morning. Great examples of champions of equal work rights for the elderly. Good for you. Good. Actually, do you know what I've started to read? Well, I have a couple of books on the go at the moment. One is Julian Lloyd Webber, who hopefully we'll be having a chat with in the not too distant. And the other one is Dick Van Dyke, 100 Rules for Living to 100. I don't want to frighten anyone, but I'm on number three and it's going exceedingly well. Chitty bang bang, chitty chitty bang bang, chitty bang bang.

0: Top man, Dick Van Dyke. There he is, chitty, chitty, bang, bang. Now, what time is it? It's 8.50. That's what it is, 8.50.
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0: And that means it's time for the return of Orlo.
2: It's very dramatic.
0: It's quite
2: dramatic. It's very scary.
0: It's like in a movie. She's back.
2: Everyone's like, oh, no.
0: Oh, no. She's back and she's really annoyed. Anyway, what have we got?
2: We're going to start off in Dublin, and there's a breakdown on the M15 northbound. That's between Junction 6, Blanchardstown, and Junction 5, Finglas. The Crumlin Road is slow inbound from the Sundrive Road junction right up towards the Grand Canal. And there's a queue on the new Nanker Road heading east between the Willow Road junction and the Naas Road. And the Naas Road itself has a delay from the M50 right up towards the Long Mile Road junction. In Limerick, the Shelburne Road is still busy heading south from Union Cross towards the Condell Road junction, and Cork's North City Link Road is heaviest inbound right up towards the Quays. Finally, in Galway, Bohun the Drava slow eastbound towards the Tuam Road. That's your latest traffic and travel news.
0: That's fine, that's not too bad at all.
2: I know. I'm sorry, everybody sitting on their cars. I'm sorry.
0: Never apologise, never apologise. Talk to you later.
2: Bye.
0: Cheers for now. The musically speaking, this morning, and when you've listened to talk about Jean-Michel Jarre, that theme always reminds me of Equinox Part 5, says Kevin. Equinox Part 5? Oh, from Jean-Michel Jarre. It's very like it. I'm getting a whole new sense of that particular programme.

0: Anyway, there it is. Text 51554 or email martin@lyricfm.ie. We'll get a winner before 9 o'clock. I promise you, before 9 o'clock. Now, I did notice, I have a message here. I don't have a notion, just going on the clue about the body under the patio. Rita, usually in Tala, but in Blessington to spend time with Serafina Clark. Are you indeed?
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0: taking new production of Swan Lake. 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

Oh, yes. True friends, the great Jerry Fish. Now, I was going to say, 8.58. He's wonderful. 8.58. He was a Whelan, of course, you see. He isn't the son of Mr. and Mrs. Fish. Let's just get that out of the way now. Oh, there was a singer, wasn't there? The lead singer with Marillion. Wasn't his name Fish? I rest my case. Huh? I feel another hydration break coming on. Hang on. There we are. Now, what was the next thing I needed to do? Oh, yes.

There it is, Brian Morley and all the gang. So let's get ourselves a winner this morning, taking away Ringo Starr, Long Lost Road. That's what you're getting this morning. And it is, look at Francis Lorigan. Francis, good morning in Ballyfermot. And he said, if anyone has stuck for the answer, you might find it buried under the backyard patio. That's very good. And Francis, well done you. Congratulations and enjoy. So well done to everybody getting that. It was just one of those absolutely straightforward ones, I suppose, in its own way. But anyway, Francis, well done to you. And nice to have you with us as ever today. Now, speaking of friends, I mentioned, it's a linkage again, you see. I mentioned, what's his name? Todd Rundgren earlier on, his birthday today. That was the other great song he wrote, Can We Still Be Friends? I think it was a hit for somebody else. I can't remember. David Whelan coming in to chat with us this morning to do with a certain event that is happening at the Bord Gáis as we speak. Oklahoma. Just in case you're checking.

James Horner back in 2015 at Southampton from the soundtrack of Titanic. And before that, Iris, which was James Horner's music and played by Joshua Bell. Just fantastic stuff altogether. What time is it at all? It's 12 minutes now past 12 minutes now past 9. And as I said, David Whelan coming in for a chat this morning because he is starring. He's not in his own, but he is starring down at the Bord Gáis as we speak. And flying it, I have no doubt. But anyway, we'll have the chat when he comes in very shortly. Very shortly. It's a little bit breezy. No, it's not. Are you serious? Swim and walk done. Spotted a heron fishing at High Rock. Says Anne Newman, who's apparently become a granny and is now referring to her as Nan. Anne Newman, N-A-N-N-E, that's very good. that's fantastic. Todd Rundgren says, Tom in Wicklow reminds us that Todd Rundgren, who we mentioned, we celebrated all morning, was also an important component in Bat Outta Hell. Yes, he was. He was fantastic. I'm a great, great fan of Todd Rundgren's over the years. It was just wonderful. Aaron's been on. He says, given it's Judy's anniversary and you played Over the Rainbow, where's the best place to get the correct weight of pastry-based baked goods? Somewhere over the rainbow. Way a pie. Oh, way a pie. Very good. Jeepers tonight. It's nearly 9:15. She wouldn't be well.

time after time. She's wonderful. That's music from Cyndi Lauper this morning. And a thought for family and close friends. Noreen Daly, who was taken from us last week, and buried yesterday. Colette Mannion's son from Temple Oak. And we were away, and we had a wonderful time, but she was marvellous. And loved beautiful singing and all the rest. So just to give her a mention this morning, Noreen Daly, as indeed we do. Now, Marta recommends all this week. It is brand new. Well, it's an album called Take a Bow. Take a Bow. Take a Bow. It's Gillian Lloyd Webber, who has his autobiography out at the moment as well. And this compilation of it's quite something. It's quite something when you listen to it. This is his take of your song, and it's quite something.

0: and their lovely parents, Carol and Raymond, who we had the pleasure of seeing the other day over the weekend. And it's an interesting story. One of their daughters, this is Carol and Raymond's daughter, used to cry every time that song came on the radio. She's only two or three. It's a beautiful, beautiful piece of music. It just is very special. Now, where are we time-wise? Where are we now? 9:21, I think we'll find.
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0: And now it's time for the final check.
2: Hello.
0: It's yourself, Orla.
2: Tis I.
0: Will you get outside now? You will.
2: I'm hoping to. My best friend is home from Edinburgh for a couple of days, so I'm planning on going to meet her for a little while.
0: Oh, as you said.
2: Yeah.
0: Nice. Lunch outside. Sandwich.
2: Exactly.
0: Bottle of cold milk, maybe.
2: I'm more of an iced coffee.
0: Iced coffee? Okay, yeah. Well, that's because you're...
2: Nice little fancy coffee.
0: You're sophisticated, like me. I'd be having a bottle of milk.
2: Well, I wouldn't go that far.
0: Bottle of milk from the fridge. What have you got for me then?
2: We're going to start off in Galway and Bohern the Drava is slow, heading east towards the Tuam Road Junction. O'Connell Avenue in Limerick is heavy northbound around the Wolfetone Street Junction, and in Cork, the South City Link Road is busiest inbound between the Boreen and Manor Road Junction and the Quays, and Cork's Wilton Road is slow northbound towards Dennehy's Cross. In Dublin, the North Wall Quay will slow you down from Tree Arena right up to the Samuel Beckett Bridge, and Gardner Street has a delay from Summerhill towards Beresford Place. There's a spillage on the N4 flyover at Junction 5 Leek Slip. And finally, there's a collision in Dublin on the Clontarf Road. It's currently blocking the right-hand lane at the Howth Road Junction. That's your latest traffic and travel news.
0: Oh, I know it well.
2: Sorry, that changed. That started to update as I was reading it. Sorry.
0: But that proves how incredibly on the ball you are.
2: My brain was like, those words are the same. It's okay. Keep going.
0: Yeah, but you got straight into it, so stop.
2: Don't
0: be worried. Talk to you soon. Take
2: care. I will see you in the morning.
0: All right, talk to you then.
2: Later.
0: Cheers.
2: Bye.
0: Bye-bye. That's all the points there with the old traffic, and she right up onto the money. Now, there's a David Whelan. What's he doing outside in the hat on him? We could bring him in. I'd say bring him in and have a chat. Now, just explain something very important there at the moment. There is a production. Dr. Whelan, welcome.
3: Hi, how are you?
0: Ah, sure, I'm ordinary as the day is long. It's lovely to see you.
3: I've never walked in while getting introduced.
0: Have you not?
3: No.
0: I know, I think that's...
3: No, you sit here and you wait to get introduced.
0: Yeah, but that's radio elsewhere. We've got a very casual approach to how we do these things.
3: Way.
0: I know. We got Michael Bublé in a few days. Should we just sit here and have the chat?
3: Lovely.
0: How are you?
3: I'm really good. How are you?
0: I have to say, firstly, congratulations. You are flying it.
3: Yeah.
0: It's quite interesting because we're not related.
3: We better get
0: that out of the way firstly.
3: Everyone thinks you're my dad.
0: Well, thank you for that. You didn't even send me a card, so thank you for that. So that's the first thing. Secondly, we met because of Eurovision back in, what year was it?
3: We were just talking about that. We can't remember.
0: Do you remember what year it was? You don't remember what year it was, do you?
3: 23,
0: when we went to Liverpool. Well, before we do anything, I have to play this. Does that bring it all back? Can you hear that? It's a frightening piece of music when you remember what it actually meant at the time.
3: Yeah.
0: But quite lovely. And with Wild Youth.
3: It was Wild Youth.
0: And We Are One, which was an amazing thing. From that to Oklahoma.
3: Again.
0: Is the band no more? Is the band...
3: We are done at the minute, yeah.
0: You're done?
3: Yeah.
0: I love that, done at the minute.
3: We've never announced this, we're not like... Everyone's found a new kind of path
4: that they're into now, you know, and a new route. And I've found this musical theatre thing and I'm really into it.
0: It's very... what's lovely about it is that it seemed, and I don't know, but it seemed easy the way you move from one thing to another. It probably isn't easy.
4: Yeah.
0: You know, because we went to see you in pantomime.
4: Yes.
0: At the Gaiety.
4: I played the Beast in Beauty and the Beast.
0: Which is ridiculous, a fine fella like you.
4: Yeah.
0: But you did, and you played it very well.
4: Thank you.
0: And it was astounding to me because you had shifted into this gear. Did people then see you in another way?
4: Yeah, like, for sure. Yeah. Like, I'd say it wasn't as easy as you may think. Like, I put a lot of time, a lot of effort into it. And
0: sure.
4: I had to kind of learn a new skill, which was acting and character work and stuff.

0: stuff like that that I'd never done before. So that is the new skill that people are seeing now. I've kind of gone down the acting realm.
1: I understand.
0: I was in the band, I've sang, and then I did Dance with the Stars, and I danced.
1: Yes.
0: And now I've gone into this acting thing, so...
1: But you've obviously no fear.
0: I do have fear.
1: You couldn't...
0: I do.
1: Do you know what I mean?
0: But I love it. I love fear.
1: Okay.
0: I do have fear.
1: Oh, so you grasp it.
0: I get scared. Like, I am scared.
1: Yeah.
0: But that means that it's something special. If I'm worried and I'm scared, it means that I need to do it. That's just the way my life has always been. So.
1: Well, good for you on that basis. But also the fact that you're saying to yourself, I want a career. I want to get out there and I want to do this.
0: Yeah, for sure. And as I said, like, because I did the band stuff and I've been singing all my life. And then I went to Dance with the Stars. I was like, how can I do all of the... I want to dance and sing together. How can I do both? And then I was like, oh... Musical theatre, like that triple threat stuff. If you can learn to act, you can do them all together. So,
1: well, that's very true.
0: Yeah.
1: But it is also about kind of saying, I have this under my belt. Now I'll have this under my belt, and you go from one thing to the other. It's incredible. I just want to because obviously we're going to be playing Oklahoma for obvious reasons. Before we do that, though, this is Wild Youth.
0: This is Wild Youth.
1: Yeah, this is just.

0: what I love about that is, it's a great song. Yeah. It's a great song. It should have gone, done huge business, but anyway, that's that. But you go from that to Oh, What a Beautiful Morning.
1: I know, yeah.
0: And that's quite a shift.
1: It's a leap.
0: It's a leap.
1: Yep.
0: But it's clearly working.
1: Yeah.
0: In the meantime, you were out in Malahide.
1: Yep.
0: Doing your, what was the Christmas thing?
1: When You Seen Me?
0: Yeah.
1: And the other thing.
0: Yeah.
1: So that was a backstory of that is Malahide were doing... they're doing like an acting kind of like an immersive experience where you'd come in, you'd have dinner, and actors would come in, and they do basically like a murder mystery thing.
0: That's right.
1: And I have a friend of mine who was running it.
0: Yeah.
1: And she just reached out to me and she was like, would you be interested in doing it and being one of the actors? And I was like, 100%. And like, because at that time, that was when I was like, I need to kind of do as much acting
0: that's
1: as
0: right.
1: I can.
0: I need to learn how to
1: be an actor quick.
0: So yeah, sure. Yeah.
1: I just started doing all these acting jobs everywhere.
0: But that was very impressive as well. It was very
1: it was fun.
0: We were all dressed up in all the gear.
1: We were all dressed up in like the old Victorian time
0: that's
1: gear
0: right.
1: and stuff. Yeah.
0: That's
1: yeah.
0: right.
1: It was fun.
0: Right.
1: It was so funny seeing you there when I walked in.
0: I know, yeah.
1: Every time I did it, there was someone there I knew and I was like,
0: there
1: oh, God.
0: Is, there he is again. but there's your route into... Oklahoma at the Bord Gáis again. Again, it's another notch on the old belt that says, I'm on my way again.
1: I do feel that, like, I've no ego, you know, and I've no shame in saying...
0: Oh, yes, you have.
1: I have, no, I don't. And, I've no shame in saying that if I need to work on something, I need to work on something. If that means that I need to go back to the beginning and learn from the beginning all over again, I will do that. And I will put in my time and my hours because I think that's how you get good at something is by putting in your 10,000 hours or whatever the saying is.
0: That's right, and going and just making sure you do it.
1: Yes, for sure.
0: Will you say we are? Because I have news to have a listen to. And also, I see there's all the journalists queuing up on in Downing Street at the moment, so that looks like the news coming. But in the meantime, and we have Oh, What a Beautiful Morning's on the old standby, because I really want to talk to you about Oklahoma, because that's a feast of a production. It's a long night, isn't it?
1: Yes, it's a big show, really big show.
0: Yeah. But it's hit after hit, and that's the trick.
1: The songs are absolutely ridiculous.
0: It's just
1: the score is amazing.
0: It's so good. Stay with me, will you?
1: Yes,
0: good man. David Whelan with me this morning. We're talking about Oklahoma. Well, we're eventually going to talk about it at the Bord Gáis Energy Theatre, which is running as we speak until the 5th of July. Now, RTÉ Lyric FM, it is March in the morning. It's 9:30. Time to get the latest news with Donal Ryan. Donal, good morning.
2: Thanks, Marty, and good morning from the newsroom. British Prime Minister Keir Starmer is on the brink of announcing his resignation. 72 hours ago, Downing Street said Mr. Starmer would not be resigning. However, it's now understood that he was taking some time to reconsider his position following Andy Burnham's win in the Makerfield by-election. Mr. Burnham is expected to succeed Mr. Starmer as leader of the Labour Party.

0: Party. A motorcyclist in his 40s has died in a road crash in County Cork. The motorbike was in a collision with a car on the N73 near Mitchelstown shortly after 1:30 yesterday afternoon. And high temperatures are forecast for the coming week with a peak of 30 degrees Celsius expected on Thursday. Met Éireann says that some very warm or even hot days are to come with temperatures in the mid to high 20s expected over the next 3 days. And now for today's weather.
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0: Today will be very warm at times. It'll be cloudy this morning, especially in Connacht and Ulster, where there will be rain and drizzle. There'll also be long sunny spells that'll become widespread by this afternoon. Highest temperatures today of 22 to 27 degrees. And that's all from the newsroom for now.
2: My God. Thanks, Donald. 27 degrees, for heaven's sake. 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
2: Now, I'm talking about David Whelan with me. Rodgers and Hammerstein's Oklahoma is running at the Bord Gáis until... Friday.
7: 19th. Everything's a blur. The week is now one day to me.
2: Yeah. But I mean, the rehearsals went on, I presume, getting it together.
7: Yeah, it started yourself. 4 weeks ago.
2: Pardon?
7: 4 weeks ago it started.
2: 4 weeks?
7: Yeah.
2: This is yourself and Molly and everybody else, Molly Lynch.
7: Yes, Molly, she's amazing. The cast is phenomenal. Honestly, all Irish cast.
2: How many in the cast?
7: There's 21 of us. All right. 21 of us in total. And as I said, they're all just insane. Like, I remember the first time we went in, we did a script read, and I was just blown away. Because really? The talent in the room is ridiculous.
2: But you see, you're saying to yourself, okay, here we are, this is a very big deal.
7: Yeah.
2: And you know it is. It's also a big deal because people know Oklahoma.

0: sent in a tape, and then I went and I done my research in Oklahoma because I'd never seen Oklahoma. I didn't know the backstory of Oklahoma, but I went and did my research and I listened to the songs. I was like, wow, I know all of this music. Yes. Like, I knew nearly every song.
1: Now, would that have been playing when you were a small boy at home?
0: It must have been.
1: Yeah.
0: It must have been, because it was in my bones, you know? Like,
1: That's right.
0: I knew Oklahoma. I knew, like, oh, What a Beautiful Morning, Surrey with a Fringe on Top. I knew all these songs without ever seeing it.
1: Or knowing why in
0: its own way. Or knowing why or where it's coming from. And most people I speak to have the same story. They say the same thing.
1: Yeah.
0: They were like, oh, I hadn't seen Oklahoma, but then I listened to it and I was like, wow, I know 70% of these songs.
1: That's right. And the trouble with a thing like this is, I suspect in the boat, gosh, just trying to get them to not sing along.
0: It happened on the opening night. It happened.
1: Yeah.
0: The overture happens at the beginning of the show, which is amazing. The overture is beautiful. The orchestra that we have, David Hayes
1: David Hayes
0: is running it. He's done an amazing job. Mm. But the overture happened on the opening night and everyone was belting out the songs like at the front. It's pretty special.
1: It is, and it's very happy. Just to remind people.

0: technically married, but like we're getting married abroad, so we had to do the registry office stuff. So I am married, but we're going to Portugal. We finish on a Sunday and on a Friday after I fly to Portugal to get married.
1: Right. But you're not married yet.
0: I'm technically married, yeah.
1: Oh, you're technically married?
0: Yeah. You know, you have to do the registry office.
1: No, I'm only waiting.
0: Someone else.
1: That was a friend of mine. Said, you're basically going to Portugal for a party.
0: Yeah, I'm gone.
1: I'm gone on a holiday. Yeah, I know. Yeah, I know. Yeah. Well, congratulations.
0: Thank you.
1: Just to get that in, because that's no. But it's a life, and these things are important. Killian Donnelly apparently mentored you.
0: Yes,
1: Killian
0: he did.
1: Who sat with us a few weeks ago before Les Mis. And he's phenomenal.
0: I went to see it.
1: It's just ridiculous.
0: Yeah.
1: But he mentored you because this is his world.
0: Yes. He's an amazing human being.
1: Can I ask you how that happened?
0: It's actually kind of crazy how it happened, to be honest. I know his wife, and when the band was finishing up and I was trying to figure out what I wanted to do and I wanted to go down the musical theatre route, I reached out to his wife, who also has been a big West End star, and I reached out to her and I asked her for any advice on what's my steps, like what she thinks I should do. And she was like, to be honest, I haven't been in the game in a while because I have kids and stuff now. So she was like, but Killian obviously is still there all the time. So I've passed Killian on your number and he's going to reach out to you. And I was like, Killian Donnelly? And she's like, yeah. And I was like, oh God. So then he just started sending me voice notes about what he thinks I should do and steps, blah, blah, blah. And then I auditioned for Oklahoma, and I got Oklahoma. And then when I got Oklahoma, he basically reached out and was like, I'll do a crash course in musical theatre with you. So I spent, for 4 weeks, I'd go up to his house like once or twice a week, and I'd sit with him and I'd do character work and the processes of how to break down script and how to make a character that you play be relatable to you in real life, so then you can really become the character and finding connections and ways to bring it alive. Because obviously it's a piece of paper. It's a character in a book or a novel or whatever, in a script. So you have to find ways to make it real. And real for you.
1: Yeah.
0: Because then it's believable. And I'd never done that before. So he sat with me and gave me a crash course in musical theatre, which was absolutely insane.
1: He's like a master.
0: He's a master of his craft.
1: And he came in here, he cycled in here.
0: He always cycles here.
1: Character.
0: Yeah, he's the best.
1: And you would never think it. And then he's on that stage. And as I have seen you, you can own a stage. And I have seen you do this already. Yeah. So I know you can. But it is a special talent. So hats off to you as well.
0: Oh, thank you
1: friend.
0: So much. Yeah.
1: No, it's very important. These things are important to say. Oh, you can have your Hugh Jackman any old day. But you can't always have Mr. Whelan in front of you. The other thing about this is getting to know the cast and getting that whole thing together, because the idea in the Borgosh with Oklahoma came together to bring all these people into this ensemble cast to do this musical that everybody knows, and then you suddenly go, my God, how is this going to be taken? But so far, what has it been like in the Borgosh for you doing it so far?
0: Oh, the reactions first of all have been amazing from everyone who's come to see it. It's been really amazing, and we're an all-Irish cast, as I said.
1: Yes.
0: And it's Ireland's...

0: Ireland's amazing. I firmly believe, hand on heart, that this island has the best artists in the world when it comes to everything, poetry, dance, film, every TV. I really do feel that music, I feel like this country produces an amazingly high standard of art across every platform for such a small little place. And
1: we box above our weight, the thing they always say.
0: Yeah, we do. And the thing with musical theatre is, though, like, I found that people have to leave
1: To be discovered.
0: They have to go to the UK or America or whatever.
1: Well, not in your case.
0: But now the Borgosh and Stephen.
1: Yes. Do you mean the quiet reserve, Mr. Falloon?
0: Yes, he's an amazing human.
1: He's a gentle soul.
0: He really is. But he's bringing this now, where he's trying to make it now, Irish production is a big thing.
1: Yeah.
0: So now, hopefully going forward, like, a lot of Irish won't have to leave their own country. And hopefully,
1: that's very good.
0: You know, they'll be able to stay here, work at a high level and make these high productions.
1: That's right, but you pick the right musical as you have. You pick the as they have. And you... picking the right musical, and then the vehicle is there. Now you bring in the people.
0: Yeah, you add on the blocks.
1: Mary Therese Strachan and Turn Yours, as I saw Oklahoma on Friday night, David played you. I never thought I'd read this out. You played a great Curly. there's no words. His stage presence and timing were fantastic. The whole production was an exciting take on one of my favourites. There you go.
0: Thank you very much.
1: A shout out to David Bulger for the choreography.
0: Yes.
1: This is quite the ballet and all that.
0: Oh.
1: Yeah.
0: It's
1: well
0: amazing.
1: Done to all involved. Went on Saturday. It was amazing. And the choreography was out of this world. There you go. Well done to all involved. And that's Orla in Scaries this morning. I saw Oklahoma with my friend at Saturday's matinee. We're big musical fans. This production was a joy to watch from start to finish. And there you go. But thanks to Borgosh for putting on this production. Will we go? People will say we're in love. Of course, I can't depend on you to sing it. So I'll have to ask Gordon McRae.
0: Not this early.
1: Apparently you're not able to sing in the mornings for some reason.

0: because I were alone.
1: I thought you were about to start singing.
2: No, it's fine. That'll be Gordon McRae from the original soundtrack of Oklahoma. You have about 17 to go, yep, thereabouts, right? Matinees, are they?
1: Yes, every Thursday and every Saturday.
2: Thursday
1: matinees, right, and Saturday matinees.
2: Matinees used to be Wednesdays, maybe.
1: And then we have Sundays off.
2: And so, of course you do. But when you're doing this, you immerse yourself in it, you live it,
1: yep,
2: obviously. It's hard work. People need to understand it's hard work. You have to remember your lines, you have to, mm-hmm, all those things. Mm-hmm. Oh, and everyone go, break a leg, you'd be grand. But it is a direction that you take now.
1: Mm-hmm.
2: And you clearly have decided this is the road ahead, yeah, and this is going to be the way.
1: Yeah, for sure.
2: When you have these wonderful contacts as well in the Bord Gáis, it is a great opening for a career for you now.
1: Mm-hmm.
2: Because you've had the Gaiety success, you've had You'll Never Be the Beast Again. Although you might be. There's always West End, you know.
1: Yeah.
2: Yeah. But I mean, that is, you have to look, you have to think big, don't you? Because,
1: for sure,
2: otherwise, if you don't have the ambition, which you clearly have, because with respect, you could have suddenly said, okay, the band's gone, I need to find a proper job.
1: Yeah.
2: And yet you have decided to pursue what is, mm-hmm, a risky,
1: oh yeah,
2: contract-ridden, mm-hmm, thing, do you,
1: yeah,
2: know?
1: It's
2: and it's a small matter of a wife, by the way.
1: And yes,
2: can
1: exactly,
2: I throw that in?
1: And a family, yeah, to think about having a family,
2: yes,
1: and stuff.
2: Yes, of
1: but,
2: course, yeah. But
1: you know, it's no easy feat, like, let's be honest. It's yeah. Musical theatre is hard, like, and the world is hard, and I have so much respect and love for all the people even in this cast and everyone I've met so far on this journey who are in that world, like.
2: But you become a bit of a family, don't you?
1: You do, you really do, because you're just together all the time.
2: That's right.
1: All the time, and you're vulnerable all,
2: yes,
1: the time. But this is what I want to do, and like when the band, when we decided to finish, I went into the studio and I wrote a lot of solo stuff, and I have a lot of solo stuff there.
2: Okay.
1: That I could release at any moment, at any time.
2: Yeah.
1: But I'm really loving this world, and I'm loving this new art form.
2: Right.
1: It's a completely different art form.
2: Yes,
1: you know,
2: I know.
1: I'm becoming a character.
2: Yes, you are.
1: I'm changing every night.
2: Yeah.
1: And it's cool. And I get to do it with, like, really cool people and work with really great people in the Bord Gáis. So, like...
2: And the point is that the people that you're working with, whoever they happen to be, are as enthused as you are,
1: yes,
2: to do this right.
1: For sure.
2: And to make it as good as it could possibly be.
1: For sure.
2: Otherwise, what's the... point of the thing, you know?
1: Exactly, yeah. You want to work with people who are just as equally as excited and passionate about the work you do.
2: And you mentioned Killian Donnelly earlier on, and we can think about C.T. Wilkinson, Colm C.T. Wilkinson. We can think of all these people who've gone, uh-huh, before. And when you look at someone like that, I presume you say to yourself, well, actually, this is a route that now I want to be.
1: Yeah, for sure.
2: Living my life with.
1: Yeah, I've chatted to Killian about this.
2: Yeah.
1: I was like... I have so much respect for him. He's an amazing talent. Like, he's like the best of the best. Like, and I've chatted with him, and he's told me, he's like, you can do this. Like, you can do this. He's like, I've done it. Talking about himself. He's like, I've done it.
2: Yeah.
1: Like, you could do it. And like, that just, to have someone like that, like a role model almost.
2: For sure. But when you bring this together and you have the Bord Gáis giving people the opportunity to suddenly be on stage and to be a part of a production like this, mm-hmm, you're part of a... quite like a little movement, isn't it?
1: Yeah, oh, that's what
2: when
1: it feels like.
2: When you put it like that, it's like a...
1: That's what
2: movement.
1: It feels like, yeah. And it's a good movement to be a part of. Because,
2: of course.
1: Like, I think that, as I said, this country has so much talent and we should be putting on these big Irish shows and people should be coming...

0: People, it's crazy. People have to go, like, in my mind, if you want to see a big production or of a musical, the first thing you think is you go out to London to the West End. Why can't you go to Dublin?
1: That's right.
0: And or go down to Cork or go somewhere? You know, why can't you go into the inner city and go see this big show that's being put on?
1: That's right.
0: You know,
1: that's right.
0: And high standard or higher than the West End.
1: And with Oklahoma, you're singing along all the night.
0: All night.
1: Apart from the ballet, but you're singing along out of the rest.
0: But the ballet is phenomenal.
1: You won't be, will you be donning the tights anytime soon?
0: I am actually in a full cowboy outfit.
1: But I know that.
0: So, no.
1: What you wear under the trousers and tights?
0: Is that what you're asking?
1: Listen, I'm not minding you, but it's an absolute joy. David, firstly, congratulations on the marriage. Can I just say that to you?
0: Yes.
1: Because that's a whole new life and that's a whole new responsibility. Yourself and your lady wife. But now, yourself and Molly Lynch at Oklahoma, I wish you nothing but the very best, because this is a big deal.
0: Yes.
1: It's a very big deal. Running until the 19th of June, and you'll be on a plane on the 20th, the 5th of July.
0: 5th of July.
1: You'll be on a plane on the 6th of July, will you?
0: I'll be on the 10th of July.
1: Right, okay. Well, you have to pack.
0: I'll have to recover.
1: Is there a Surrey with the fringe on top?
0: There is. There's a real Surrey with a fringe on top.
1: I can't argue with facts like that.

0: Thomas.
1: Well, that's very interesting. Roger Thomasine, of course, starting with the Fringe on top. Gordon McRae. And when we had Stephen Falloon in here, who's the general manager of Bord Gáis, we got contact from Marge Doyle. And Marge Doyle, because he was in here with Claire, who's one of the great pure people with Bord Gáis, and they were chatting out about Oklahoma, and there was a mention of a sorry with a Fringe on top, and she got in touch and she said, I have a sorry. And we said, well, as long as it has a Fringe on top. But anyway, she was exhibiting at agricultural shows, and she got in touch. And it is Marge's, sorry, with the Fringe on top, that is performing along with David Whelan and Molly Lynch and the rest of the cast at Oklahoma and the Bord Gáis. As a fella said, you couldn't make it up.

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5: That's as far as we go this morning. I see a mention for a 2 and a 4 month old grandson, Daniel, who had a sleepover with Granny Sheila last night, having a brekkie and heading to the park for play. Elizabeth Scott and Jennifer, also my grandchildren, so many blessings. Well, you know, it's an amazing world when you think about it. We're having this chat here and doing what we're doing. Meantime, Keir Starmer is resigning as British Prime Minister. I just think the world, like, is... Now, of course, we knew this already because Donald Trump had apparently told everybody this was coming, but it is the world we inhabit and how it changes so quickly overnight for somebody's life and their situation, how it can just completely and utterly alter. Anyway, there it is. You'll be getting all your news as you go later on. But just to say again, thanks to David Whelan for coming in this morning, playing the part of Curly, and Molly Lynch will be playing the part of Laurie, and it is Oklahoma. It is the Paul Gosch Energy Theatre, Rodgers and Hammerstein's Oklahoma, running since last Friday and running until the 5th of July. And we wish you the very best in all Irish cast in that as well, which is, in fairness, quite something. So we wish them the very best, and I hope, as the fella said, fair weather for them to enjoy it all. That's a lot. Back with you on the morrow, please God. We should talk about this and other things. And I leave you with James Seymour in Galway and his sound advice today. I told my wife she should embrace her mistakes, so she gave me a hug.
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7: That's a good one. Welcome along. Welcome along to 3 hours of fantastic music on Classical Daytime, beginning with a piece by Henryk Wieniawski, his Scherzo Tarantella.

Our opening point this morning, coming from the Polish composer Henryk Wieniawski. That's his Scherzo Tarantella for violin and piano there. And we heard it played by the violinist Kyung-Hwa Chung with Philip Moll accompanying as well. Welcome along, 5 minutes past ten, and plenty of the great stuff coming up between now and 1 o'clock this Monday morning. And a fine morning it is too, I believe, in most places. And that's how it's going to be for the week. Perhaps a little too warm as time goes on, but we won't start the complaining just yet. And I have some great music right through till 1 o'clock today. We're bringing you a selection of pieces by Astor Piazzolla, the Argentina composer, for you this week, in Five of a Kind. So the first of those coming up at 12. And music from a 1956 movie. John Addison wrote the music for the movie Reach for the Sky. Tells the story of the RAF ace, aviator Douglas Bader, and his overcoming all sorts of setbacks to get back in the air. And as it happens, John Addison was a brother-in-law of Douglas Bader, and he was charged with writing the music for the 1956 movie Reach for the Sky. So some of that coming up as well at 11 o'clock this morning in Sounds on Screen. And in between, there's Johann Strauss, there's Leonard Bernstein, Handel, and even a blast of Metallica in this arrangement of Nothing Else Matters.

And some of the music of the great Spanish composer Joaquin Rodrigo, opening movement of his Concerto de Aranjuez, his most famous of his guitar concertos. And that was played for us there by Brian Farrell, the guitarist in the Rusa Philharmonic Orchestra. Naiden Todorov was conducting. And before that, great arrangement of Metallica's Nothing Else Matters. They were in Dublin, absolutely killed it, apparently, at the Aviva Stadium for two nights just over the weekend. Everyone loved it, loved it, loved it. So in honour of that, we played Nothing Else Matters. And that arrangement is for the all-female choir from Belgium called Scala. The choir is conducted by Steen Kolatsny and accompanied, and the man who makes the arrangement, Stephen Kolatsny, as well. They're known as Scala and the Kolatsny Brothers from Belgium. And their take on Nothing Else Matters here on Lyric. Great to have you along. It's nearly 19 minutes past 10 and we're at 51554 by text and the email address niall.lyricfm@rte.ie. This is by Antonio Vivaldi.

Fabulous arrangement and performance there of the Alleluia by Antonio Vivaldi. That's the voice of soprano Emma Kirkby there with the Academy of Ancient Music and Christopher Hogwood conducting. Music written in the early 1900s by the young Ray Vaughan Williams. There was a production, a Cambridge University production of the play The Wasps by Aristophanes, and Vaughan Williams added some incidental music to the play. And here's the overture from that, played by the London Symphony Orchestra.

0: It is the Wasps Overture, an overture and other incidental music written by Ralph Vaughan Williams for a 1909 production of the play The Wasps by Aristophanes at Cambridge University. That was the London Symphony Orchestra and Andre Previn was conducting. There's a lunchtime recital happening, as per usual, on a Thursday lunchtime at St. Anne's Church on Dawson Street in Dublin. The pianist Simone Alessandro Tavoni will be playing pieces by Mozart, the Sonata 18 in D, Brahms, Seven Fantasies, and the Nocturne number 1 by Satie, and some other Satie pieces as well, and other pieces. It'll be a fine lunchtime recital of music then. €10 in and 20 past 1 start time at St. Anne's Church on Dawson Street in the centre of Dublin for piano music played by Simone Alessandro Tavoni this Thursday coming, the 25th of June. Right, on we go then with a quick break. We have an overture that sparkles by Johann Strauss II. We'll be featuring the brilliant voice of the Peruvian tenor Juan Diego Flores in Schubert's Ave Maria and lots more besides.
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The overture to Die Fledermaus by Johann Strauss II, The Bat, or sometimes called Revenge of the Bat, the operetta which was sensationally successful and still is and is performed all around the place in the opera houses of the world. That overture really cracks along, doesn't it? And was played there by the Berlin Philharmonic Orchestra with Herbert von Karajan conducting on this Monday morning's RTE Lyric FM's Classical Daytime till 1. The music of John Addison from a 1956 movie called Reach for the Sky. The theme from that is our choice this morning and sounds on screen in just a little bit around 11 o'clock this morning. Now, here's the brilliant voice of the tenor, Juan Diego Flores. He's singing Franz Schubert's Ave Maria.

from the Serenade for Strings by Antonín Dvořák. That's the finale movement, and it was played first by the strings of the Rotterdam Chamber Orchestra with Conrad van Alphen conducting. And just before that, a setting of the Ave Maria by Franz Schubert, and a brilliant performance there from a really fine tenor from Peru originally, from Lima, from this it's Lima where his parents used to run a pub in downtown Lima, and he would frequently serenade the customers and sing various genres as well, not just classical. He'd be singing country and pop and rock and all the rest of it. Juan Diego Flores I'm talking about, and that's the Bologna Opera House Orchestra. Michele Mariotti was conducting. Shortly then, our movie soundtrack music for you in Sounds on Screen, way back 1956 we're going with a piece by John Addison shortly. But first, from the Symphony 96 in D, known as The Miracle, here's the third movement. It's Haydn's music, played by La Petite Bande.

0: from Franz Joseph Haydn's Symphony 96 in D. That's the one known as the Miracle Symphony. And we heard the third movement from it there, played by La Petite Bande, with Sigisvald Kuijken conducting. Now then, a quick break. We're into another hour of fantastic music from all sorts, really. We'll be hearing from Eric Coates, the British light music composer. Verdi's music as arranged for flute and orchestra, the fantasy on La Traviata, all those great themes from the opera coming up. But next, it's the film music of John Addison in Sounds on Screen, and we'll bring you that from a 1956 movie in just a moment.
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4: A birthday salute to the American actor, filmmaker, comedian, songwriter and playwright Mel Brooks this Saturday ahead of his 100th birthday. I'll feature numbers from his films The Producers, Blazing Saddles and High Anxiety. Great songs too from the Lin-Manuel Miranda musicals In the Heights and Hamilton, Sondheim songs from Sweeney Todd and Into the Woods, and memorable scores from A Bridge Too Far, The Big Country, Atonement and Empire of the Sun. 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
0: Morning to you. It's a minute past 11. Let's get into some film music then for the first one of the week in Sounds on Screen. Brings us back to 1956, the inspiring true story of the aviator Douglas Bader, captured in the movie Reach for the Sky. And the music was written by the man who was Douglas Bader's brother-in-law, actually, John Addison. And here's the main theme.

The 1956 movie Reach for the Sky about Douglas Bader, that's the main theme from the movie written by John Addison, played for us there by Jeff Love and his orchestra, a movie which starred Kenneth Moore in the title role. It was offered to Richard Burton, who agreed to take it, but apparently he got an offer of doing Alexander the Great at four times the money, so off he went, as is the way, and Kenneth Moore did a great job on that movie in the end. Reach for the Sky, first of our choices for the week in Sounds on Screen, each weekday morning around 11 o'clock. Clock music from TV and film and gaming soundtracks for your enjoyment. More tomorrow at the same time.

That's a setting of the music to be found in the opera La Traviata by Verdi, the fantasy on La Traviata, Emmanuel Krokamp making that, and played for us there by Emmanuel Pahud, the flautist with the Rotterdam Philharmonic Orchestra. And we also heard just before that some guitar music by Ferdinando Carulli, the Sonata for Guitar, the Rondo movement from that, the Rondo Allegretto. That was played for us there by Richard Savino, the guitarist. 20 minutes past 11. If you like opera, you'll enjoy Irish National Opera Studio. They have a couple of events coming up. Sunday, 28th of June, 5 p.m. at the White Recital Hall at the Royal Irish Academy of Music. And then the Saturday, the 4th of July, 7:30 at the Nina Arts Centre in County Tipperary. It's a performance called Absolute Scenes, featuring some great voices there. And they'll also they'll be doing arias by the likes of Bizet from Carmen, Rossini from The Barber of Seville, Mozart from Così fan tutte. The tickets are €20 through oriam.ie for the Dublin event, and ninaarts.com for the Tipperary setting of that. So that's the White Recital Hall at the Royal Irish Academy of Music in Dublin on Sunday, 28th of June, 5 p.m. And then the following Saturday, 4th of July, 7:30 at the Nina Arts Centre in County Tip for Absolute Scenes from members of the Irish National Opera Studio, performing some great operatic work for you. Now, here's a part of the Suite for Cello and String Orchestra by the Finnish composer Victoria Jaglin.

That's the Suite for Cello and String Orchestra by Vittoria Jagling, and that from it was the second movement, the aria, played by Raffaella Gromes, the soloist with the Festival Strings of Lucerne, Daniel Dodds directing there. 25 past 11, and here is a piece by Eric Coates, British composer of mostly light music. This is his march, which went far and wide for many years, called Calling All Workers, played here by the Royal Philharmonic Orchestra.

0: calling all workers as performer of the Royal Philharmonic Orchestra, Barry Wordsworth conducting the music of Eric Coates. This is RTE Lyric FM, a classic by Bill Whelan, on the way after this.
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One of a kind, the main theme from Riverdance, Bill Whelan's music, of course, and performed for us there by the orchestra, the RT Concert Orchestra, and chorus and traditional musicians all together in that. Great to hear it again. 24 minutes to midday. National Youth Orchestra of Ireland and the Irish Chamber Orchestra will be in concert on Friday coming 26th of June, 1:15 in the afternoon, a lunchtime recital at St Mary's Cathedral in Limerick. And then on Saturday the 27th, the White Recital Hall in the Irish Academy of Music in Dublin. They're going to be playing a number of pieces, including Mozart's Symphony 40 in G minor and other pieces as well. The good news is it's a free concert, free at St Mary's Cathedral on Friday, 1:15, and free at the 1:15 concert at the White Recital Hall at the Royal Irish Academy on the Saturday, 27th of June. You do need to book, though, for the Dublin concert, riam.ie, but it's free for those. National Youth Orchestra of Ireland and the Irish Chamber Orchestra in concert Friday and Saturday coming, Limerick and Dublin. Here's the intermezzo from the Karelia Suite by Sibelius.

The New Yorker Jay Unger there playing the fiddle with Molly Mason on guitar, the Nashville Chamber Orchestra, and Paul Gamble conducting. That's the Ashokan Farewell by Jay Unger, written in the early 1980s in the style of a Scottish lament. Great to have you with us in Classical Daytime here on Lyric. Just before that, it was Sibelius from his Karelia Suite. The second movement, Intermezzo, was played by the Oslo Philharmonic Orchestra, and Maris Janssens was conducting. It's the music all this week from the Argentine tango composer, the creator of Nuevo Tango, the fusion of tango with jazz and classical. I'm talking about Astor Piazzolla. His music all this week in Five of a Kind. And the first

That's the overture Poet and Peasant by Franz von Suppé, one of the delights of the Viennese operetta and opera scene, and played for us there by the Scottish National Orchestra with Neeme Järvi conducting. Just before we bring you then the first of Five of a Kind of the Week from Piazzolla, a little piece of music for the Royal Fireworks by Handel.

0: One of the movements of the music for the Royal Fireworks by Handel, the second movement, in fact, and we had a performance of it there coming from the Academy of St. Martin in the Fields, and that was the Bourret movement. So lots more to come in the next hour of Classical Daytime for you to enjoy Chopin, Beethoven, Hummel on the menu, but we're turning towards Astor Piazzolla for the first time this week in Five of a Kind, and that's coming next.
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0: We're featuring music all this week from the Bandonian virtuoso, composer and creator of the style of tango known as Nuevo Tango, which was a fusion really of jazz and classical music as well as the Argentine dance, the tango. It's Astor Piazzolla all this week in Five of a Kind, starting the week with a piece in which he's performing on bandoneon with the new tango quartet. It's called Michelangelo 70.

Michelangelo 70 with the great Astor Piazzolla, the composer, and he was playing there as well on bandoneon with his group Nuevo, the new tango quartet there as well. So that starts the week of week's worth of music by the great Argentine composer and performer Astor Piazzolla, who died in 1992. And we'll have more of that right through the week. 12 midday in Five of a Kind for you to enjoy. More tomorrow at the same time. This is Bizet's Music.

And that is the work of the British composer Frederick Delius, his Légende for Violin and Orchestra. That was Tasman Little, the soloist with the BBC Philharmonic, Andrew Davis conducting. And we heard just before that from the Carmen Suite No. 1, music from the opera by Bizet, Le Toreador, with the Royal Philharmonic Orchestra. Michael Reed was the conductor. Liz Nolan will bring you the full score here on Lyric from 1 o'clock till 4 this afternoon, and a chance to enjoy the legacy of the great guitarist and composer Andres Segovia, one of the most important figures in the history of the instrument. The guitarist Pablo Marquez playing the music in a concert today, which will feature works by Joaquin Rodrigo, Manuel Ponce, and J. S. Bach. Join Liz from 1 o'clock here on RTE Lyric FM. A Dance of Villagers comes from Emmanuel Chabrier next, and Jonathan Freeman Atwood is playing trumpet here alongside Roy Howitt on the piano.

Jonathan Freeman Atwood playing the trumpet, Roy Howitt on the piano. That's the Danse Villageoise by Emmanuel Chabrier. Now, 18 minutes past midday, let's turn to Beethoven and bring you part of his Symphony No. 4 in B-flat. The third movement is played here by the Chicago Symphony Orchestra.

Symphony No. 4 in B-flat, third movement of Beethoven's marvelous work, and played for us there by the Chicago Symphony Orchestra, and George Schulte was conducting. A reminder that the European Doctors Orchestra will be in concert in Cork next Sunday, 3 p.m. at City Hall in Cork. The medics from all over the country and further afield coming together for this concert. Special one as well. It's the 50th anniversary of Irish Guide Dogs for the Blind, so it's a fundraiser for those as well. And they'll be featuring the Sibelius Violin Concerto with the violinist Mairead Hickey as soloist. The Rite of Spring by Stravinsky and Neil Thompson is conducting. So give them a go next Sunday, 3 p.m, the 28th of June at City Hall in Cork for the European Doctors Orchestra in concert. And the tickets are available at eventbrite.ie.

0: Simon Jeffers with that piece called Perpetuum Mobile, played by his Penguin Cafe Orchestra, the name of the group. It's almost 12:30. This is RTE Lyric FM. Lang Lang takes us through the mighty opening movement of the first piano concerto of Chopin, and that's next.
1: Marty of the Morning All This Week, what have we got? Well, look at, would you look? Julian Lloyd Webber, the 75th birthday collection. We have that as a Marty Recommends. Music Speaking Prize, Ringo Starr, and Long Lost Road, his brand new album. We'll also be joined this week by singer-songwriter Lise O'Neill, live at Castle Mill Festival in Kilkenny. Sharon Carty is joining us too. New opera Testament from the Irish National Opera at Galway International Arts Festival. David Whelan will be with us. Oklahoma is opening at the Bord Gáis. And we're giving you another chance to listen to Michael Bublé and the chat we had recently. Why? Because Michael is in Malahide this coming Saturday. There'll be other bits, but I can't remember what they are. Marty in the Morning all this week between 7 o'clock and 10.
2: This Friday afternoon, I'll dip into a new album from saxophonist, clarinetist and composer Jeff Lederer. It's entitled There's a Yearning, and it features historic first recordings of long-buried works by Eric Dolphy, Ornette Coleman and Oliver Nelson. We'll hear Benjamin Grosvenor's recording of Gershwin's Rhapsody in Blue. Véronique Jean will treat us to one of Canteloube's beautiful songs of the Auvergne. Violinist Nicola Benedetti plays the music of Pablo Sarasati, plus songs from Pilgrims, Rachel Grace, Aretha Franklin, Nina Simone, and entertainment tips for the week ahead. 18 in the afternoon, Friday, 1 to 4 p.m. on RTE Lyric FM.
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And that is the opening movement of the Piano Concerto No. 1 in E minor, the work of Frédéric Chopin, the playing there of the soloist Lang Lang with the Vienna Philharmonic, and Zubin Mehta was conducting a mighty opening movement from that by Chopin here on Lyric. Well, it's 9 minutes now to one. Liz with you from 1 o'clock today with a fantastic full score, including guitarist Pablo Marquez playing some great music in a concert today. So that's on the way on the full score from 1 till 4 this afternoon here on RTE Lyric FM. This is the choral music of Carl Jenkins, performed by the group Polyphony.

That's taken from the Deutsche Grammophon CD of the group Polyphony, Stephen Layton conducting. That's Locus Iste by Carl Jenkins, one of his motets for mixed choir right there. This one will more or less do it for this Monday on Classical Daytime. It's a setting of Mozart's famous Rondo alla Turca. Here it's been arranged for solo violin and chamber orchestra. Daniel Hope is the soloist with the members of the Zurich Chamber Orchestra.

0: it's quite the piece, isn't it? Quite the arrangement of the Rondo alla Turca, best known to us on the piano, of course, by Mozart. But they're an arrangement for violin and orchestra, the strings coming from the Zurich Chamber Orchestra. Daniel Hope was the director and directing from the violin, if you please, as well, from his album on Deutsche Grammophon called Journey to Mozart. And that is more or less it for today on Classical Daytime. Niall Carroll here. Thanks so much for being with me. With a reminder, I'm back in the morning from 10. We'd love your company then. I'll be doing more in Sounds on Screen at 11 and more from Astor Piazzolla at 12 in Five of a Kind and all the usual great bits and pieces too. So join me then if you can and stay with us here on RTE Lyric FM. Coming up in just a moment, it's The Full Score with Liz Nolan. Have a great day.
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3: Chile's internationally acclaimed Ballet de Santiago arrives in Dublin this August with a breathtaking new production of Swan Lake. For its Irish premiere under the artistic direction of Cesar Morales, this iconic ballet is brought to the stage with striking Latin American flair. Ballet de Santiago, Swan Lake, August 18th to 23rd, Borgosh Energy Theatre. 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
1: And a very good afternoon. This is RTE Lyric FM, starting off the week in the best of style. It can only be the full score. Liz Nolan here, and let's hit our first music.

A happy nod to Yorkshire Charms in his Harrogate Quartet, as it's known. Music of Charles Wood, Pride of Armagh, the Irishman who'd serve as teacher and mentor to British luminaries such as Ralph Vaughan Williams and Herbert Howells, among many others. On that, the second prestissimo movement of his Harrogate Quartet No. 4, taken up by the London Chamber Ensemble in that arrangement. Kicking off a new week of the full score here on RTE Lyric FM, it's Liz Nolan with you till four. Only the best of music, we promise, plus the pleasure of your company. So it's a win-win. And Spanish Sunshine is the backdrop for today's concert. Yay! We can't get enough. A recital from Madrid's Fundación Juan March as guitarist Pablo Marquez steps forward with a lovely homage to his predecessor, the pioneering arranger and performer Andrés Segovia. In a programme titled Segoviana, Marquez focuses on works that look to the past. Segovia's own arrangements of works by Frescobaldi and, of course, the mighty Chaconne from Bach's Partita No. 2, plus

Mass works with a gentle reverence for the past by Rodrigo and Ponce. It's a marvellous remembrance of a living legacy plus virtuosity to burn. An EBU live recording, that's today's full score concert. But for now, let's follow our wood with another British immigrant to make his mark on the scene, George Frideric Handel. From his music for the accession of King George II, this Zadok the Priest.

0: Ah, yes, a double stretch of exercise for the royalty there. By Jeremiah Clarke, the Prince of Denmark's March, taken up with style by the Michael Layard Brass Ensemble, before which we heard the music to which King George II toddled up the aisle at Westminster Abbey to be crowned King of England, one of the four coronation anthems of Handel. What else but Zadok the Priest? And what a slow tempo, huh? It shouldn't work, but gosh, it just does. The Monteverdi Choir, the English Baroque soloists, conduct Dr. John Elliott Gardner. Here on RTE Lyric FM, where it's nothing but the best this Monday and every day on the full score, Liz Nolan here, and a spectacular competition is what we're flying the flag for today. Delighted and honoured to celebrate the European Doctors Orchestra, which is landing in Cork on Sunday, June the 28th at 3 p.m. for a very special concert, which celebrates 50 years of the Irish Guide Dogs for the Blind Association. It's a fundraising concert which features the Sibelius Violin Concerto with sensational Cork violinist Mairead Hickey, who's made her mark on the international scene and then some, plus Stravinsky's Rite of Spring. Conductor Neil Thompson, it's going to be an amazing event. We have a brace of tickets for that and an overnight stay for two at the four-star Clayton Hotel in Cork City as well. More info on that, plus of course your chance to enter coming up very soon here on The Full Score, so keep your ears peeled. In the meantime, we're back in just a moment with a vista of Spanish colour in the music of Albéniz.
1: Marty, the morning all this week. What have we got? Well, look at it, would you look? Julian Lloyd Webber, the 75th birthday collection. We have that as a Marty recommends. Music Speaking Prize, Ringo Starr, and Long Lost Road, his brand new album. We'll also be joined this week by singer-songwriter Lisa O'Neill, live at Castle Mill Festival in Kilkenny. Sharon Carty is joining us too. New opera Testament from the Irish National Opera at Galway International Arts Festival. David Whelan will be with us. Oklahoma is opening at the Bord Gáis. And we're giving you another chance to listen to Michael Bublé and the chat we had recently. Why? Because Michael is in Malahide this coming Saturday. There'll be other bits, but I can't remember what they are. Marty in the Morning all this week between 7 o'clock and 10.
2: A birthday salute to the American actor, filmmaker, comedian, songwriter and playwright Mel Brooks this Saturday ahead of his 100th birthday. I'll feature numbers from his films The Producers, Blazing Saddles and High Anxiety. Great songs too from the Lin-Manuel Miranda musicals In the Heights and Hamilton, Sondheim songs from Sweeney Todd and Into the Woods, and memorable scores from A Bridge Too Far, The Big Country, Atonement and Empire of the Sun. Movies and musicals with me, Aideen Gormley, Saturday 1 to 4 p.m. on RTE Lyric FM.
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gorgeously fey. From his piano suites titled Iberia by Isaac Albéniz, poetic snapshots of Spanish landscapes for piano, that Rondena, a little ode to the Andalusian town of Ronda, performed by the great Spanish pianist Alicia de la Rocha, and it's part of the fun this summer Monday here on RTE Lyric FM. The full score and Liz Nolan here with the time now at 26 minutes past one. Speaking of fun and all things fabulous, we're delighted to officially launch today's competition on the full score, courtesy of the wonderful European Doctors Orchestra and their forthcoming concert on Sunday, the 28th of June, 3 p.m. at Cork's City Hall. A marvellous charity concert, one of so many staged by the European Doctors Orchestra, which since its foundation back in 2004 has raised over a quarter of a million euro for worthy charities around the world. Doctors who come together from 23 European countries to raise funds for children's and health charities and who give of their time and money to play together and to enjoy the great classics. So it's going to be a fabulous occasion. They're going to be joined by superb Cork-born violinist Mairead Hickey for his violin concerto by Jean Sibelius. Mairead, just a once-in-a-generation musician to my mind. She's just marvellous. As well as that, on the programme, there's going to be Stravinsky's Rite of Spring. It's going to be an incredible occasion. Sunday, June the 28th, 3 p.m, Cork City Hall. That's the European Doctors Orchestra, conducted by Neil Thompson. So we have two tickets to offer to this fabulous event, plus an overnight stay for two at the luxury four-star Clayton Hotel, right in the

by text or email, and we'll be picking out the winner before the end of today's show. So the question relates to Jean Sibelius, one of the composers on the program. We're looking to his nationality. Was Sibelius A, Finnish? Was he B, Swedish? Or was he C, French? So Jean Sibelius, the great composer, was he A, Finnish? Was he B, Swedish? Or was he C, French? Think you know, 51554 is our text. Put down your answer, your name, and the county from which you come, please. Just the county will do. Or if you're sending us an email, it's thefullscore@rte.ie. Putting down your answer, your name, the county from which you come, plus, very important with email entries, a contact telephone number, please. So we can contact you nice and sharpish if you happen to be the lucky winner. So two tickets to hear the European Doctors Orchestra coming to Cork on the Sunday, the 28th of June, 3 p.m. Cork City Hall. Sibelius Violin Concerto with Mairead Hickey. Stravinsky's Rite of Spring conductor Neil Thompson. Two tickets to that. An overnight stay for two at the Clayton Four Star Hotel. And the very best of luck to you.

Flor by Juan Francis Iribarren, taken up by the group Alara Español, conducted by Eduardo López Banzo. Here with RTE Lyric FM, the full score, a Spanish flavour to our music in anticipation of today's fabulous concert, an EBU live recording from Madrid, as Pablo Marquez takes on the huge legacy of the great Andrés Segovia, with works ranging from Frescobaldi and Bach to Ponce and Rodrigo. What a pleasure. Quick reminder of today's concert, and yes, loads of entries coming in already. Thank you very much to everyone who's texting and emailing busily. And it's a fantastic occasion too. Sunday the 28th of June, 3 p.m, the European Doctors Orchestra is conducted by Neil Thompson, by Sibelius, his violin concerto with wonderful violinist from Raith Hickey, plus Stravinsky's Rite of Spring. I forgot to mention the last time, the concert is taking place as a fundraiser of the Irish Guide Dogs for the Blind in celebration of their 50th anniversary. So doubly special in that case. And we have two tickets to this wonderful concert, plus an overnight stay for two B&B at the four-star Clayton Hotel in the heart of Cork City. So a fabulous prize. All you have to do is text or email your answer to the following question. What nationality was the composer Jean Sibelius? Was he A, Finnish? Was he B, Swedish? Or was he C, French? If you think you know, 5155 for our text, putting down your answer, your name and the county from which you come, or email the full score at rte.ie, putting down your answer, your name, your county, plus a contact telephone number, please. Cut-off point for entries is 3:45 p.m., announcing the winner before the end of the show today, and the very best of luck to you.

Who could resist, I ask you? That arrangement by Miguel Esteban of the Zecchina de Abreu classic, Tico Tico no Fuba, taken up by the inimitable King Singers. All part of the music on today's Full Score, RTE Lyric FM, a quarter to two on the dot. It's Liz Nolan with you, and we're back in just

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4: Vlad Smirshkevich here, inviting you to be a part of the 7am Club with me every Sunday morning on RTE Lyric FM. What's that, you say? Too early? Perish the thought. Besides, where else can you find mechanical musical instruments from the Middle Ages, flutes made from swan bones, and over a dozen ancestors of the violin? Where else but on Vox Nostra, a millennium of music every Sunday morning from 7 to 10am, right here on RTE Lyric FM.

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We are broadcasting with pizzazz from our home base here in beautiful Limerick City. And it's a pleasure to have your company on The Full Score. Liz Nolan here. And today's concert brings us to the beating heart of Spain and the fabulous metropolis of Madrid. Ah, Madrid. Home to the eminent Fundación Juan March. Now, in a solo recital, it's guitarist Pablo Marquez who steps forward with an evocative programme geared as a homage to the legacy of Andrés Segovia, father of the modern guitar, as he's hailed, who, during a nearly 80-year career, yes, 80, he raised the status of the instrument from that of a parlour pleasure to a concert soloist. Segovia was instrumental in enlarging the repertoire of the guitar, both through commissions for works from composers of the day and also by way of his own arrangements of Baroque works for the guitar. Here, Marquez celebrates his legacy with an antique selection of works, as it were, by past masters such as Bach, Bieber and Frescobaldi, and 20th century works styled in a somewhat archaic vein by Manuel Ponce and Rodrigo. To begin, it's music of late Renaissance master Girolamo Frescobaldi and a watershed work in his Aria detta la Frescobalda, officially one of the first, if not the first, set of variations on a melody. Arranged for Segovia for guitar, the original is shaded with a minor tonality throughout, which is kind of an interesting proto-romantic slant on its beauties. Performed here by guitarist Pablo Marquez, Frescobaldi's Aria detta la Frescobalda, an EBU live recording, our full score concert.

arranged by Andres Segovia, the music of Girolamo Frescobaldi, his Aria della Frescobalda, as performed by guitarist Pablo Marquez. Today's full-score concert, an EBU live recording of a recital he gave last January at the Fundación Juan March in Madrid. All on RTE Lyric FM's Full Score, where next up we'll hear from 20th century Mexican composer Manuel Ponce, a leading figure in

modern guitar repertoire and a longtime friend of guitarist Andrés Segovia. It's said that Segovia fell to his knees and begged Ponce to write this particular number, a monumental music. It's Ponce's variations on the Folie de España and Fugue. This would be based on the famous Folie air, a folk tune from the 17th century that would become the germ of a range of virtuosic works for violin mostly, with fantastical variations traced around its dogged, repeated theme. Segovia wanted an equivalent showcase for guitar, one rooted, he demanded, in 18th century Italian classicism and early German romanticism. And so Ponce complied, turning out one of the most demanding works in modern guitar literature, at once consciously archaic and modern in its progress, and culminating in a tour de force, this intricate fugue. Composed in 1929, the variations on Folie de España and Fugue by Manuel Ponce, taken up here by guitarist Pablo Marquez, an EBU live recording, our full score concert.

0: Yes, this time you can clap. No shortage of enthusiasm among the audience in that performance of his Folia de España and Fugue by Manuel Ponce with guitarist Pablo Marquez, the subject of today's full score concert, an EBU live recording from Madrid's Fundación Juan March. And it's all here on RTE Lyric FM, the home of great classical music, as the time is nosing 23 minutes past two this Monday. Liz Nolan here, as we're set to return to this exceptional recital, a celebration of the art of the great Andrés Segovia, in just a moment's time.
1: Kjolaris na shunta na heiren, an kjol klassikach tradisjunta agus koaimshirhe is far a chelura da kach. Is latsa an kjol, is latsa an kjolaris na shunta. NCH.ie.
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0: With all the best music in the whole wide world. I know, understatement is really our thing. You're with RTE Lyric FM this Monday, and let's get back to today's concert. A live recording with the European Broadcasting Union, which hails from Madrid, as guitarist Pablo Marquez celebrates the legacy of the great Andrés Segovia. So for the second half of this recital, we have another balance of heritage and modernity as championed by the 20th century great Segovia. On the way, there is one of the works crafted for his talents by another longtime friend, Joaquim Rodrigo, the Spanish master who, like Segovia, found inspiration in cultural heritage and in particular the role of the guitar as Spain's national instrument. From 1954, Rodrigo's Tres Piezas Españolas, or Three Spanish Pieces, evoke different aspects of the national character using antique forms. We hear the fandango, an 18th century dance espoused by nobility and commoners alike, followed by a pasacalia, a complex set of variations built from the steady tread of a brooding theme which evolves into this impassioned display.

And finally, the lively snap of a zapateado dance. But to precede all this, guitarist Pablo Marquez presents his own arrangement of another Passacaglia, this by Bohemian Baroque composer Heinrich Ignaz Bieber. Taken from Bieber's virtuosic Mystery or Rosary Sonatas, it offers a complementary take on the Rodrigo version with its own interior drama of the Passacaglia. Music of Heinrich Bieber, the Passacaglia from his Rosary Sonata for Violin No. 16, arranged for guitar by Marquez, followed by the three Spanish pieces of Joaquim Rodrigo, performed by Pablo Marquez. From Madrid's Fundación March, it's our full score concert.

ending with a feisty zapateado, three Spanish pieces by Joaquim Rodrigo, conceived for the guitarist Andres Segovia and performed there by guitarist Pablo Marquez, who preceded the work with the music of Heinrich Ignaz Bieber and the Passacaglia from his Rosary Sonata number 16. Today's full score concert in EBU live recording from Madrid's Fundación Juan March, and a particular hello to Nolig, who's tuned in today. Nolig, you're in a hospital stay at the moment, so I do hope that you're fully recovered and out to enjoy the sunshine again soon. But in the meantime, you're tuned to the concert and you're really enjoying the guitar music. Soothes the savage breast, as you put it, Nolig. So the very best from all the lunchtime team, the full score here at Lyric, and delighted to have your company. Right, back to our music and indeed this EBU concert. Now, with regard to his instrument, Andres Segovia once stated, "It is like an orchestra. Every instrument is inside the guitar. It has many different colours and timbres." So this sentiment is demonstrated to the fullest extent in our next work, Segovia's 1934 arrangement of the Chaconne from his Partita No. 2 for solo violin by Johann Sebastian Bach. The most incredible musical architecture. In its original form, the movement is said to represent a tombeau, a memorial for Bach's first wife, Maria Barbara, on the occasion of her sudden death and Bach's grief after the fact. Now, in its form, the Chaconne offers another kind of variations, a short harmonic progression from which successive flights of fancy can be launched. Bach's Chaconne is indeed a mighty testament. 34 variations. They fall into three sections of a minor, then a major, and then a minor tonality again, approaching the theme of loss from different perspectives. And on each occasion, the music begins in this state of near serenity, but with growing complexity, the agitation builds, cresting in this impassioned climax. Arranged by Segovia into a brilliant and idiomatic showcase for guitar, the Chaconne from Bach's Partita No. 2 for solo violin, performed in this Madrid recital by guitarist Pablo Marquez, an EBU live recording, our full score concert.

A mighty traversal in the Chaconne from his Partita number 2 in D minor, BWV 1004, music of Johann Sebastian Bach, arranged for guitar by Andres Segovia and taken up in that EBU live recording by guitarist Pablo Marquez in a recital at Madrid's Fundación Juan March. Our full score concert, where as a brief encore, our soloist steps forward again with another Segovia transcription of Bach. This time he turns to Bach's violin sonata number 1 in G minor, and from that the melancholy but lovely Siciliana.

taking his final bow, guitarist Pablo Marquez with the Siciliana from Johann Sebastian Bach's G minor Sonata No. 1 for solo violin, BWV 1001, an EBU live recording from the

0: The Fundación Juan March in Madrid, a performance which took place there last January. And it's our full score concert here on RTE Lyric FM, where we're so proud to celebrate great art and artistry in Ireland and worldwide. It's Liz Nolan here with the time tootling towards 7 minutes past three, and we're back in just a moment with more Masterworks.
1: Marty in the Evening has sold out well. 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
0: All the best music in the whole wide world. Yes, we're getting that t-shirt printed. It's a Monday full score here on RTE Lyric FM. Liz Nolan here. Hope you enjoyed today's concert. Such a feast for guitar fans and really insightful window onto the world of Andrés Segovia and his legacy in terms of guitar repertoire. Wonderful playing by Pablo Marquez. I really enjoyed that. So, Liz, what have we in store for tomorrow's lunchtime concert? I thought you'd never ask, as we're tremendously excited. The full score crew ready to pack our bags and head up the motorway to Dublin's National Concert Hall for the latest in our summer lunchtime concert series. The renowned National Symphony Orchestra Ireland is conducted by Polish maestra Agata Zajac, as Amy Hewitt, radiant Irish soprano, stars in a programme with a decided Viennese tilt. We'll have Suppé's Poet and Peasant Overture by the Strauss family, Eilina Meyer by Johann Strauss the Younger, while by his daddy, there's the Thunder and Lightning Polka. Also by Johann Strauss II, his Frühlingsstimmenwalzer, Voices of Spring Waltz, with Amy Hewitt doing the honours. By Franz Lehár, Bal Sirenen, on themes from The Merry Widow. And Amy Hewitt stars in Erich Kallmann's Ich sing mein Lied im Regen und Schnee from his Das Valkyr von Montmartre, and Mein Herr Marquis, the lovely laughing song from Strauss's Die Fledermaus. 1:05 at the National Concert Hall. The tickets fly out the door. So if you want to bag one of the very last ones, pop along to the website nch.ie for an hour of beautiful music. That's 1:05 tomorrow at Dublin's National Concert Hall, the NSOI Summer Lunchtime. And of course, it'll be broadcast live on RTE Lyric FM. So either way, you won't miss out. Looking forward to that. But for now, let's keep with our Mediterranean feel to follow from the Spanish vibe in our concert. This by Antico Alfio, L'Arpeggiata, the group, and Luna Luneda.

one of the many, the very, very many riffs and rolls that have been carried out in the music of Baroque Meister Antonio Vivaldi over the years. That by 20th century composer Gianfrancesco Malipiero and the third movement of his Concerto Grosso titled Vivaldiana, taken up by the Veneto Philharmonic Orchestra conducted by Peter Maj. And before that, beautifully irreverent, the music of Alfio Antico and friends Luna Lunetta Pizzica, performed by the group L'Arpeggiata, directed by the orbist Christina Pluar. All in RTE Lyric FM's full score, slightly irreverent, well, within limits. We hope you're enjoying the music this Monday. And don't forget, we're in the throes of a fabulous competition in association with the European Doctors Orchestra, which is landing in Cork for a very special performance on Sunday, June the 28th at 3 p.m. This at Cork City Hall. All their concerts are geared towards fundraising towards a variety of terrific causes. And on this occasion, the orchestra is performing in aid of the Irish Guide Dogs for the Blind in celebration of their 50th anniversary. So a tremendous cause and truly a tremendous performance in store, as the EDO is helmed by conductor Neil Thompson for the violin concerto of Jean Sibelius with sensational Cork-born violinist Wraith Hickey, who is now flying high, of course, in the international scene. Alongside that, Igor Stravinsky's revolutionary Rite of Spring Ballet. It should be just a terrific occasion. Anyway, we've two tickets to this concert and also an overnight stay for two at the four-star Clayton Hotel in the heart of Cork City. A gorgeous prize, and all you have to do is answer the following question by text or email before 3:45, a quarter to four, so you've just over 25 minutes. So the question is, what nationality was the composer Jean Sibelius? Was he A, Finnish? Was he B, Swedish? Or was he C, French? So A, Finnish, B, Swedish, C, French. He was one of the above. You think you know, 51554 is our text. Putting down your answer, your name, and just the county from which you come is grand. Or if you're emailing the full score at rte.ie, putting down your answer, your name, the county from which you come, and if you're emailing, very important, a contact telephone number, please, so we can ring you right away if you're the lucky winner. As I say, get the answers in by a quarter to four. So that's Sunday, the 28th of June, 3 p.m. at Cork City Hall, the European Doctors Orchestra, Maestro Neil Thompson, the fabulous Wraith Hickey performing the Sibelius Violin Concerto and Stravinsky's Rite of Spring. It's going to be a wonderful occasion, and who knows, you could be there.

from what to this day I think is regarded as the benchmark recording of Verdi's Parisian opera La Traviata, premiered in the city of Venice back in 1853. So there you go, a follow-on from our Vivaldi themes earlier. Violetta's great Act 1 soliloquy, Estrano, A Forse Lui and Sempre Libera, with the voice of the great Romanian soprano Iliana Cotrubaș. Placido Domingo in the full youthful bloom as of his voice as Alfredo outside the window singing briefly, and that with the great Carlos Kleiber in his role as conductor of the Bavarian State Orchestra. Just magnificent. RTE Lyric FM, the full score, where magnificent is our middle name. Well, no, but it should be. We're working on it. 3:30 this Monday, and having arrived in the salons of Paris, courtesy of our Verdi, let's make the most of it with salon habitué of his age, Rinaldo Hahn. This just exquisite third Allegretto Grazioso movement of Hahn's piano quintet in F sharp minor.

0: Such a convivial music by Rinaldo Hahn, the third Allegretto Barrazioso movement of his piano quintet in F-sharp minor. American pianist James Baillieu and friends in that lovely recording. It's all part of the full score, RTE Lyric FM, where I hope you're well. Hope you're planning on coming to our fabulous summer lunchtime concert tomorrow at the National Concert Hall, where the full score broadcasts live from the stage with National Symphony Orchestra Ireland and a fabulous programme of Viennese delights. Agata Zayats conducts with Amy Hewitt, soprano, as we hear the music of the Strauss family of Franz Lehár and more besides. So that's 1:05 tomorrow at the National Concert Hall, nch.ie, the website for booking. And we're back here on the show in just a moment with more from France and music of Lily Boulanger.
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by French master Francis Poulenc, one of his utterly beguiling chansons françaises celebrating the French folk tradition. And from that we heard Margoton Vatalo with the New London Chamber Choir conducted by James Woods. Following on from early 20th century master Lily Boulanger, indeed a contemporary of Poulenc, but sadly her life ended far too soon. De Matin de Printemps, her remarkable orchestral study of a spring morning, the BBC Philharmonic Orchestra conducted by Jan-Pascal Tortelier. It's 13 minutes to 4. It's a Monday full score here on RTE Lyric FM. And those with sharp ears will know we've been running a fantastic competition today in association with the European Doctors Orchestra and their forthcoming concert on Sunday, the 28th of this month at Cork City Hall under the directorship of Neil Thompson, with the remarkable Mairead Hickey starring in the Sibelius Violin Concerto and by Stravinsky, his

rite of spring. It's going to be such a wonderful occasion, a 3 p.m. start. And we were offering a pair of tickets to this event, plus an overnight stay for two at the 4-star luxury Clayton Hotel in the heart of Cork City. How bad indeed. The question we were asking by text or email was, what was the nationality of Jean Sibelius? And I don't think there was one wrong answer. You're all far too clever for us. Sibelius is, of course, the mighty Finnish maestro. And among the many who got it right was Michael O'Reilly. And Michael is in Grangerath in County Meath. Michael, thank you so much for your correct email entry and hope you have a wonderful time on Sunday, the 28th of June at Cork City Hall for that gorgeous European Doctors Orchestra showcase featuring Mairead Hickey, conducted by Neil Thompson, and not forgetting your lovely overnight stay for two at the luxury 4-star Clayton Hotel as well. A reminder that you can get tickets for this fabulous concert on eventbrite.ie. It's going to be just such a wonderful event, and it's entirely raising funds for the 50th anniversary of the Irish Guide Dogs for the Blind, a tremendous cause, and all these marvellous doctors who've given so much of their lives to helping others anyway, on this occasion raising music and raising funds to help others as well. Right, getting back to our music for now, and having recalled the past in the music of Poulenc and folk traditions, let's turn to something much more razzle-dazzle, the court of the Sun King Louis XIV and the music of Jean-Philippe Rameau.

Sure.

lâche faut pas qu'on dise faut pas

Dignity at all times, as they say. The Griserie Ariette, Quel dîner je viens te faire, from Offenbach's operetta La Pericole. The great Swedish mezzo and Sophie von Otter, a little the worse for the wear, with Les Musiciens de Mouloufle, conducted by Mark Minkowski. Before that, the overture to Jean-Philippe Rameau's opera Les Indes Galantes, Le Concert des Nations, directed by Jordi Savall. And it's here on The Full Score with a big tally-ho and hi-ho silver.

0: final part of Rossini's William Tell Overture, his last Parisian triumph, the Berlin Philharmonic, Herbert von Karajan, and that's a full score with Liz Nolan here. Thanks, Mill, for your company. Lorcan Murray's on the way with Classic Drive.
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1: Well, thank you very much to Liz, and hello there. Good afternoon to you.

Well, certainly one of the most popular pieces from the opera Porgy and Bess, the works of George Gershwin, and a beautiful aria. You know what? 1934, if you wanted to put a date on that, still with us. And sometimes known as George Gershwin's song, Summertime. And in the repertoire of so, so many. And it gets us underway for a brand new week of Classic Drive, Monday's Classic Drive at Lorcan Murray. Thanks to Liz. Hello and good afternoon to you. That version was with Renee Fleming and the orchestra of the Metropolitan Opera, with the New York Voices on that one as well. James Levine was conducting, all the big names. But that, as I say, getting us underway. Lovely introduction, a big, big introduction to that particular version too, with the orchestra of the Metropolitan Opera. Anyhow, lovely to have you aboard. Hope you had a lovely weekend now. And I know, looking at that weather, wishing it was still here, still the weekend. Anyhow, the weather's going to stay with us, isn't that fantastic? And, well, let us take you home if that's what you're up to today, as we continue with some Mozart.

Well, nothing like a little Mozart to move us nicely along on this Monday. Mozart on a Monday, a little bit alliteration in there as well. Coming up in 10 minutes past 4 o'clock. That, by the way, was the stately menuet, or third movement, from his Symphony No. 41, and known as his Jupiter Symphony, by the way, and certainly his most celebrated symphony, his final symphony at that. Mind you, they say that Mozart actually never... not sure whether he ever heard it being performed during his lifetime. He passed away 3 years after it was composed. Anyhow, that taking us nicely along on this Monday's Classic Drive with the Orchestra Mozart, no one better, Claudio Abbado, was conducting. And to some Dvorak, Antonin Dvorak's Waltz No. 4 on the way.

0: What I say? That was the Talish Quartet and the Dvorak Waltz number 4. Okay, it's just coming up on 4:15. Going to take a break, and I'm back with Alina Gorancha singing some Georges Bizet after these.
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2: Lisa O'Neill is performing live at Castle Mill Festival in Kilkenny. 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That's Lisa O'Neill. 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

0: Well, it'd be nice to be in the audience for that with the Vienna Philharmonic Orchestra. That was the Summer Night Concert, the Summer Night Concert from 2023. And on that occasion, the Vienna Philharmonic Orchestra were conducted by Janik Nazetsega, but Lina Garancha, the Latvian soprano, singing A Bandeira, Love is a Rebellious Bird. All right, and I'm keeping a nice summery feel on things. 20 minutes now past 4 o'clock. Let's see what the RT Concert Orchestra are up to.
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0: All right, it's just 21 minutes past 4 o'clock. I want to turn our attention now to some Bach, Johann Sebastian Bach's cello suite number 1 in G major. And I want to go for the opening movement today. And it's from an album, Breaking Bach, which is a good title. And it was a unique exploration of Johann Sebastian Bach's compositions on a steel-strung, flat-picked guitar. I kid you not. And who is the guitarist? Well, it's none other than Chris Newman.

And Chris Newman with, well, I suppose it's a look at his arrangements of sonatas and partitas that Bach had for solo instruments, such as the flute and the violin and the cello, of course. We know that most famously as the cello suite number one, the prelude. Anyway, Newman's approach to playing these pieces unconventional. He has a plectrum on a steel-strung acoustic guitar. But if you wanted to check it out, Breaking Bach, Old Bridge Music is his label, actually. Now, may as well give you our contact details. First day of the week, and I always like to give them out to you. 51554 is our text number, 51554. If you want to email, it's lorcan.lyricfm@rte.ie. And of course, if you want to push the mic button, you can do that on WhatsApp, or just send us a little note on WhatsApp too. But it's 087-463-4708. 087-463-4708. If you're a jazz fan, something that might interest you coming up on the programme, because I have some live recordings now from a concert that took place at the Triskell Arts Centre in Cork on Saturday night. Shuteen Erdenebater on piano. And, well, it's Music Network presenting the stunning sounds of the Shuteen Erdenebater.

0: think there's a nice lazy summery feel to that. Joseph Strauss's The Dragonfly Polka Mazurka and Jack Rothstein conducting the Johann Strauss Orchestra. Taking us to 4:30. There's lots more great music on the way, but right now it's time for news and weather.
1: RTE News on Lyric FM with Ray Kennedy. Good afternoon. The former DUP leader, Geoffrey Donaldson, has been found guilty of all 18 sex offence charges, including rape. The charges also include 13 counts of indecent assault and 4 counts of gross indecency. The judge remanded him in custody, saying a lengthy sentence of imprisonment was inevitable. The jury at his sex offences trial also found that Donaldson's wife, Eleanor, aided and abetted his offending. Our Northern correspondent, Conor McCauley, reports.
2: After 4 weeks of evidence, it took the jury 10 hours to bring in verdicts. They found Geoffrey Donaldson guilty of all counts he'd faced, including that of rape. Two complainants, A and B, had alleged that the former DUP leader

0: had abused them as children on various dates over two decades from the mid-80s. The jury also found that Donaldson's wife, Eleanor, had aided and abetted his offending. She was found to have committed the acts she was accused of. She was a co-defendant in the case, but subject to a non-criminal process due to concerns about her mental health and did not participate in proceedings. Jeffrey Donaldson gave no reaction as the guilty pleas were read out. Judge Paul Ramsey said a lengthy period of imprisonment was now inevitable. He remanded the former DUP leader into custody. It's a spectacular fall from grace for the former leading politician. He's gone from the British Honours List to the sex offenders.
1: Speculation about his leadership. The former mayor of Greater Manchester, Andy Burnham, confirmed he will be contesting the forthcoming Labour Party leadership election after he was sworn in as an MP this afternoon. The former health secretary, Wes Streeting, who previously said he would join a leadership race, instead said he was backing Mr. Burnham, suggesting he could become leader without any formal contest. A five-year-old girl has died after she was struck by a van in County Down. The incident occurred in the Spring Farm Heights area of Newry shortly before 9:30 yesterday evening. The girl was taken to hospital where she later died from her injuries. A 40-year-old woman who was the driver of the van was arrested at the scene.
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1: Very warm at times today with widespread sunshine from the south through the afternoon. It will be generally dry, but there may be thundery showers, particularly in the south and east. Highest temperatures will range from 22 to 27 degrees. And that's the very latest news and weather this hour. Back to Lorcan.
3: Ray, thank you very much. Ray Kennedy at the news desk.

Nice jaunty start to another hour of great music on this Monday's Classic Drive at Lorcan Murray. Maurice Ravel, French composer's Le Tombe du Couperin, the work that Rigaudon. And, well, always nice to bring you some of the orchestral works of Ravel. The Tonhalla Orchestra there, and Lionel Bringuier was the conductor. All right, we'll go from there to some Schubert now, and to The Trout, yes. Piano Quintet in A, which sees Alfred Brendel today on piano, but James Van Denmark is the double bass soloist on this with the Cleveland Quartet.

until a year after his death, back in 1829, imagine. So we never got to hear it. Well, I never got to see it published, but I can tell you it certainly lasted the test of time. The reason it's called The Trout, by the way, the fourth movement in that sounds pretty much like his other work, Die Forelle, which is also The Trout. The fourth movement is a set of variations on the song Die Forelle, or The Trout, hence that name it was given. All right. That makes sense. Coming up at 4:45 as we continue with something Spanishy now, Manuel de Falla's Three-Cornered Hat. Today, going for the Neighbours Dance from this work, the Philharmonia and Jan Pascal Tortelier conducting.

0: Putting a warm Spanishy feel on things on this Monday's Classic Drive with Fayez. Neighbours Dance from the Three Cornered Hat, the Philharmonia Orchestra there, and Jean-Pascal Tortelier was conducting. Well, we're going to waltz mode, a waltz from Eugene Onegin by Tchaikovsky with National Symphony Orchestra of Ireland. Gavin Maloney conducted this record. This recording must be over 10 years old now, and Gavin conducting, as I say, the waltz from Eugene Onegin. It's coming up after the break.
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0: Drive, the critically acclaimed Oscar-winning film on the big screen. An Oscar-winning soundtrack performed live by a 100-piece orchestra with adult and children's choirs. Three Arena Dublin, Sunday, October 11th for two unmissable performances only. 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
1: 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Listening to Lorcan Murray's Classic Drama.

And that a recording from just over 10 years ago with National Symphony Orchestra Ireland. Gavin Maloney conducted on that occasion, and it was The Walls from Eugene Onegin. Now, just coming up to 5 minutes away, just gone 5 minutes to 5 o'clock then on this glorious Monday afternoon. I'd love to extend the weekend, but wouldn't you? But that's the way it goes. But it's to hold for the week, and let's hope that you get an opportunity to enjoy it. Maybe do a little barbecue later. Well, let's put a nice, relaxing, summery sound out there for you now with some Isaac Albéniz. Albéniz, Asturias, coming your way. This is from his suite Espanola, De Leyenda, and the guitarist I've chosen is Raphael Fulâtre, the French guitarist.

0: A nice Latino feel from that, isn't it? The Spanish album too, and French guitarist, one of the great young guitarists out there now, Rafael Fulart, and there with Isaac Albéniz, Asturias from the suite Española, the Leanda. All right, a couple of minutes past 5 o'clock. Welcome aboard if you've just joined us, by the way, on this glorious Monday, and probably just out now and heading home. I can smell the barbecue from here, All right, quick check. Mentioning Latino pieces, of course. Let's check in with Niall, see what he has all this week.
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0: Life sounds better. All right, then. Thank you, Niall. Let's go from there to Gustav Holst's Planet Suite today. Let's go for the bringer of jollity. Yes, Jupiter.

Well, I hope that hit the spot for you. The Bringer of Jollity. Jupiter, the Bringer of Jollity, from the Planet Suite by Gustav Holst and the Philharmonia Orchestra. Simon Rattle conducted that recording. Just 11 minutes now past 5 o'clock. I hope we find you well on this Monday's Classic Drive on this glorious day right around the country. And I know it's a glorious summer's day in Donegal because I've just had greetings from Deborah Cunningham, and she was wondering if we give a mention to their big event coming up in July, Mount Charles Opera Festival in Donegal Castle. Based in Donegal Town, of course.

and Sunday, 12th of July. And the theme of peace and love, with music from Vivaldi, Verdi, Carl Jenkins, even a little bit of Stevie Wonder thrown in for good measure. Well, I can tell you, it is good measure, because the RT Concert Orchestra have a whole concert, a whole feast evening full of the music of Stevie Wonder coming up shortly, as we mentioned just a little while ago. But I just thought it might whet your appetite if you're up around that neck of the woods. Maybe you're holidaying during July. You might like to Mount Charles Opera Festival. The Carl Jenkins jumps out at me today, and I just thought, well, you might like this.

whetting your appetite for something that'll be coming up in Donegal. Yes, little Carl Jenkins. And again, thanks to Deborah Cunningham for dropping me a line. But the Mount Charles Opera Festival in Donegal Castle in Donegal Town, Friday 10th, Saturday 11th and Sunday the 12th of July. And a lovely theme there, Peace and Love, with works by Verdi and Vivaldi and Carl Jenkins just there for you. And as we mentioned, Stevie Wonder thrown in for some good measure there as well. Well, how about a little jazz for you on this lovely sunny Monday afternoon? And there's an amazing tour happening at the moment. And you know, we bring you news of the Music Network tours from time to time. Well, Music Network tour that started in the Lime Tree Theatre, not too far from where I'm broadcasting from today, in Mary Immaculate College on Friday last, and on Saturday night then in the Triskell Arts Centre in Cork. And last night, where we had tickets and a lovely giveaway for you, Siam Satira in Tralee. I'm talking about Shuteen Erdenabater and her quartet, and Music Network bringing this right around the country. And this hard swinging yet deeply sensitive ensemble is led by award-winning pianist Shuteen, and she's been hailed by Jazzwise as one of the most exciting young jazz talents. And well, she blends classical precision with jazz to create this highly distinctive music, full of melody and beauty, and well, speaks directly to the heart, is the way she'd like to put it. But this quartet features Simon Comte on the tenor sax, Niels Kugelmann on bass, and Amir Bresler is the drummer. So let's see what you think. And I thought it'd be nice, you know, the proof is always in the eating of the pudding. So this was recorded on Saturday night in the Triskell Arts Centre, and I thought it might be nice to just, well, give you a little feel of what has been happening on that evening with this

Recorded at the Triscoll Arts Centre in Cork last Saturday night. Yeah, Saturday just gone. And that, the Shuteen Ardenna Batter Quartet. So if you liked what you heard there, lovely. What I love about the Music Network Tour is these lovely intimate venues that they play as well. And this coming Wednesday, they're going to be at the Sugar Club in Leeson Street in Dublin. On Thursday next, in the Mermaid Arts Centre in Bray in County Wicklow. And on Friday, the Regional Cultural Centre in Letterkenny in Donegal. And the tour concludes next Saturday at the Lark Concert Hall, lovely venue in Balbriggan in County Dublin. So if you want to fit them in between Wednesday and Saturday, you know what you're doing. I'm going to play something else, maybe a bit more later, and certainly bring you something else tomorrow that we recorded. But blending classical precision with jazz to give you that lovely, distinctive, music full of melodic beauty. That speaks directly to the audience. So if you're in the seat, well, you're lucky. But go along and enjoy it. And she's from Mongolia, by the way, Ardenna Batter, Shuteen Ardenna Batter. But Simon Comte, the saxophonist, Niels Kugelmann on bass,

Well, Lady Day, as they knew her too, one of the greatest, the American jazz and swing singer, Billie Holiday, and that classic, that old devil called love. Right, short little piece to take us up to news and weather. Some Paganini with the Caprice number 24 in A minor. No violin here. It's clarinet all the way. Emma Johnson with John Lenihan on piano.

0: Love that. Emma Johnson on clarinet and John Lennon on piano, the Caprice number 24 in A minor. It is 5:30 and that means it's time for news and weather here on RTÉ Lyric FM.
1: RTÉ News on Lyric FM with Ray Kennedy. Good evening. The former DUP leader, Geoffrey Donaldson, has been found guilty of all 18 sex offence charges, including rape. The charges also included 13 counts of indecent assault and 4 counts of gross indecency. The judge remanded him in custody, saying a lengthy sentence of imprisonment was inevitable. The jury at his sex offences trial also found that Donaldson's wife, Eleanor, aided and abetted in his offending. Our Northern correspondent, Conor McCauley.
2: After 4 weeks of evidence, it took the jury 10 hours to bring in verdicts. They found Geoffrey Donaldson guilty of all counts he'd faced, including that of rape. Two complainants, A and B, had alleged that the former DUP leader had abused them as children on various dates over 2 decades from the mid-80s. The jury also found that Donaldson's wife, Eleanor, had aided and abetted his offending. She was found to have committed the acts she was accused of. She was a co-defendant in the case, but subject to a non-criminal process due to concerns about her mental health and did not participate in proceedings. Geoffrey Donaldson gave no reaction as the guilty pleas were read out. Judge Paul Ramsey said a lengthy period of imprisonment was now inevitable. He remanded the former DUP leader into custody. It's a spectacular fall from grace for the former leading politician. He's gone from the British Honours List to the Sex Offenders List. Conor McCauley, RTÉ News, Newry Crown Court.
1: In Britain, the Prime Minister Keir Starmer has announced he will resign as leader of the Labour Party, saying his party wanted someone new to lead them into a general election. The former mayor of Greater Manchester has formally declared his intention to run in the election process to replace Mr. Starmer. Another challenger, Wes Streeting, said he is now backing Andy Burnham in the interests of party unity. A 6-year-old girl has died after she was struck by a van in Newry. The incident occurred in the Spring Farm Heights area shortly before 9:30 yesterday evening. The girl was taken to hospital where she later died from her injuries. A 40-year-old woman who was the driver of the van was arrested at the scene.
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1: Very warm at times today with widespread sunshine from the south through the afternoon. It will be generally dry, but there may be thundery showers, particularly in the south and east. Highest temperatures, though, will range from 22 to 27 degrees. And that's the very latest news and weather.
0: Ray, thank you very much. Ray Kennedy at the news desk.

Nothing like a little Beethoven on your Monday afternoon. The Piano Sonata number 8 in C minor, the Pathétique. We had a movement from that in recent times as well. Angela Hewitt was the pianist, taking us into another hour of great music then. We're 22 away from 6 o'clock. As usual, at 10 to 6, we'll go live to the RTE Sports Desk. Of course, busy Sports Desk at the moment with all that's happening and the draws today for the football and, of course, the World Cup soccer. And, well, we'll check in anyway, coming up in about just over 10 minutes' time. In the meantime, let's put a summary feel on things now with we'll turn to the cinema. Shall we? The summer of 42. A little bit of Michel Legrand and putting a jazzy feel on this with George Benson on guitar. I thought you might enjoy this since we've had a little jazzy input, compliments of Music Network. But this Benson with Summer of 42.

that? Curry today. Well, I suppose, you know. I don't know. Anyhow, Grania's going to a bell ringing practice in Blessington later. We will melt. You will. Is that up in the tower now? Do you go up into the tower or are you confined when you're doing the bell ringing? I don't know. But anyway, that's Grania. Okay, thank you for that. Enjoying it. Lorcan, that's a doggy bag worth of jazz. Imagine the full course. Joe, steady on there. That's Joe. Okay, let's get to that Grieg, shall we?

Conrad Van Alphen conducting the Rotterdam Chamber Orchestra, that third movement, that Gavotte movement from the Holberg Suite by Edvard Grieg. And that short piece will lead us to something greater from Edvard Grieg coming up in about 10 minutes' time, because I wanted to today to bring you one of his significant works. Well, certainly when it comes to the piano concerto genre, his piano concerto in A minor. And I have a couple of movements from that lined up for you today. In fact, it was his only completed piano concerto too, but it's known for its lyrical and dramatic qualities. Well, you can experience those coming up, as I say, in about 10 minutes time. But this piece from Domenico Cimarosa, this concerto for clarinet and strings, fourth movement to take us up to sport.

0: Parliamentary meeting between the sides in 3 years will start at 4 o'clock. Then at 6:15, it will be Kerry against Tyrone. The other two ties will be on Sunday at the GAA's headquarters, with Louth against Monaghan, the first at 1:45. And there will be a 4 o'clock throw-in for Dublin against Galway. In rugby union, and 3 days after helping Leinster retain the BKT United Rugby Championship, Leo Cullen has announced he will quit as head coach next June. He started in the role in 2015 and has steered Leinster to the URC on 6 occasions, while they also won the Champions Cup 8 years ago. But since then, they have been beaten on their last 5 appearances in the final of the competition, including the defeat to Bordeaux last month. Elsewhere, Ireland international Stuart McCloskey has signed a contract extension with Ulster, keeping him with the province until the year 2028. At soccer next, and Argentina and Austria will both have the chance to qualify for the knockout stages of the World Cup tonight. They will meet in Group J in Dallas, where the kickoff will be in about 10 minutes' time. France will face Iraq in Group I in Philadelphia at 10 o'clock Irish time. Both games will be covered on RT2 television. Meanwhile, Shamrock Rovers will go for a second SSE or Tricity Men's Premier Division win in 4 days tonight. Rovers will entertain Derry City with kickoff at 8 o'clock. At Tulka Park, it'll be Shelburne against Bohemians at 7:45. In tennis, former Wimbledon women's singles champion Markéta Vondrousova has been handed a 4-year suspension for refusing an anti-doping test last December. The Czech player said in April she feared for her safety when the officer called and said they failed to follow, quote, protocol. And we finish with horse racing, and the forecast of extremely hot weather in England has seen the British Horse Racing Authority abandon 4 meetings there on Wednesday. Well, there's more sport on the RT News app and RTE.ie. Lorcan.
1: You don't often hear that, do you? Race meetings being abandoned for the heat.
0: Indeed. Well, I suppose it just kind of shows how warm it's going to be. I think the temperatures are going to be in the high 30s, and I believe it's for the welfare of not only the horses but also the people going along to racing and so on. So there you go.
1: Well, yeah. I'll be on my Holliers by then. I'm going to Holliers on Wednesday. Well, I'll look forward to
0: enjoy it, and I hope it's not too hot where you're going to. Hopefully you'll survive the heat if it is kind of warm,
1: Once I'm on Holliers, it doesn't matter. I'll go into the shade if I need to. I'll put the fan on if I need to.
0: Indeed, and stay cool.
1: Holliers. Yeah, the big news there about Leo Cullen. Hadn't heard that, so yeah.
0: That's right, not until next year, though, obviously. So he's got 12 months to go. And it'll be interesting to see who they get in to replace him. But he's had a good run with Leinster, a lot of success. A few near misses as well, it has to be said as well. But
1: they all have near misses, huh?
0: Yeah. It's hard to win them all, isn't it?
1: It is hard to win them all. Except when you're Cape Verde.
0: Yeah, indeed.
1: They're going well, aren't they?
0: Doing nicely, okay, yeah. So it'll be great to see them making the knockout stages. You never know.
1: I would love to see. It would remind me of us.
0: Indeed.
1: You know, back in 90, if Cape Verde did that, it just has that kind of, there's a bit of romantic air about it, isn't there?
0: Absolutely, yeah. And like a country like with such a small population as well. So, and then it has the kind of the Irish angle as well. But,
1: fingers
0: crossed.
1: Yeah, and Rover's doing okay while he's away.
0: Indeed, yeah. They haven't really kind of missed him, I suppose, you might say. They'd be glad to have him back, I'm sure, in the next few weeks.
1: They certainly will, yeah.
0: But, they're back in the groove, okay, after a defeat or two there. But, big match tonight for them as well.
1: Yeah, Derry, okay. All right, well, listen, thanks for all that, as always. Nice.
0: Not at all. Have a good evening, anyway.
1: Yeah, you too, Paul.
0: And send us a postcard.
1: I certainly will. Do you remember that? You do send someone a postcard. I'll take a nice pic and WhatsApp you.
0: Absolutely. Look forward to that.
1: That is. All right. Listen, nice talking to you, Paul, as always. Thank you. Paul O'Neill, live at the RT Sports Desk.
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Hibernia is the album, an album from Ray Nesbitt on Cosmic Trigger, and the Orchestra of Ireland there with Liam Bates conducting his own arrangement of Colm O'Fallon, Ray Nesbitt's The Bells of Tipperary and the Stars of Munster, putting a little trant feel on things today. And I want to say hello to Breed, who's listening to us in Waterford, and she said, this was in relation to the Jenkins that I played a little while ago, but she said, Lorcan, that reminded me of when my son was in Brother Ben's choir in De La Salle College in Waterford back in the late 90s, and it says they won the All-Ireland in the NCH. Well done to them. Thankfully, Ben is still going strong with the choir. That's lovely to hear that as well. Well, thank you for that, Breed. Glad you're enjoying it and with us on this Monday afternoon. Just in time for some Edvard Grieg, as promised. The one of the greats when it comes to the piano concerto repertoire, that's for sure. Certainly a significant work in that repertoire. The second and third movements coming your way. This adagio from the concerto. And Javier Parianes is the pianist on this occasion. And Javier is with the BBC Symphony Orchestra. And Sicari Oramo is the conductor.

Well, it is his only piano concerto, and mind you, it 1869 was when the first performance took place in Copenhagen, too, of course, when it is Grieg. But he made quite a few revisions to it, three or four revisions, definitely, to that piece, and well, it is one of the most significant in the repertoire now, that's for sure. Edvard Grieg's Piano Concerto in A Minor, and Javier Perianes was the pianist with the BBC Symphony Orchestra, as Sicario Ramo was conducting. I hope you enjoyed that. Now, one of our longer pieces on the programme today. And it takes us to some Albanith now. And let's keep that summery feeling things. Just this time, though, the last time I had this was with our own Brian Farrell, the Sevilla from the suite Espanola. Today I've gone for, the album is 40 degrees north. It's Su Fayang, and here she is with the Sevilla.

0: Nearly 20 minutes now past 6 o'clock, and maybe you're just heading home a little on the later side then than many. Hope that hits the spot for you now on this sunny Monday evening. Albain, it's Savia from the Sweet Espanola, and guitarist was Zufai Yang. That's from her album 40 Degrees North. Now, if you like things nice and easy and calm and soothing.
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0: As I take you underneath the stars.

Always nice to bring you that. Kate Rossby's Underneath the Stars. And that was Voices 8 that we're singing there for us from their album Eventide. Okay, 22 minutes now past 6 o'clock. And I want to turn to Lorcan's Pick all this week. And this is an album that I think many of you will enjoy. New album, captivating debut recording from violinist Elias David Moncado and pianist Mirabel Gaginieri, which is released as part of the Foundation Gautier Capucin's 2026 initiative supporting outstanding young artists. And together, these two remarkable musicians explore a rich and varied musical landscape and bringing fresh insight to and youthful energy to some of the most beloved works in the violin repertoire. So I think you might enjoy these. The pianist, who is, as I mentioned, Elias David Moncado, who is, he's German, Spanish, Malaysian violinist. There you go, work that out. But and the Mirabel Gaginieri is a French pianist, but she's her musical heritage, or well, her parentage, she was born in Ukraine to Burundian and Ukrainian parents, and began playing the piano at the age of 3 and the violin then at the age of 6 in Ukraine. But a very talented lady. But as I mentioned to you, this all part of the Foundation Gautier Capucin's 2026 initiative to support these outstanding young artists. So here's the first piece from this, and it's Manuel Ponce's Estrellita.

the Estrelita. And that is the first of plays that we're going to have right through the week for Lorcan's Pick, this captivating debut recording from violinist Elias David Moncado and pianist Mirabel Cajunieri. And as I mentioned, this is a release as part of the Foundation Gautier Capuçon's 2026 initiative to support outstanding young artists and two remarkable musicians exploring that rich and varied musical landscape, opening it up with Manuel Ponce's Estrelita. All right, well, fair concern, clog, big nook to going, egg, lahor, trace, so, Alana, me to ride, Suskadi, and sauce, Le Piesi Kiol, O Commodore Rimsky Korsakov, and The Flight of the Bumblebee.

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4: 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Credit in the Gardi, Gabay Lawler, a Unwara and Jagod, Keen Mulready Woods, a Friu PC Hawkhorp, a Gunday Lou, Agsimlon Clea, Simlean Fehe Fehe. Could you Barry Young share for Honelanya, Agstur for us corn a hard court to reach dead a dehu log on Visha Huggin. Tá sé fógra gear ver.

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Love that. And it's from a fairly recent album too, from in the last couple of years, Michelle Mulcahy, one of the great Mulcahys from County Limerick, believe it or not. And they're and a tremendous harper. And they're with three

tunes, Tommy Nodee, The Greenfields of Ross Bay, and the title track of the album, Lady on the Island, as well. Going to say a couple of years is more than that now. Just looking up, physically looking at it here in front of me. All right. Anyhow, lovely to bring you that and taking us nicely into the final stretch of music for Monday's Classic Drive at Lorcan Murray. And of course, coming up, Donal Dineen on Mystery Train at 7 o'clock. So I'll take you right up to 7 when we'll be handing over to Donal.

You know that too well. You might have even had a few lyrics to it yourself. The Ballad of Mac the Knife. Kurt Vile's Ballad of Mac the Knife, getting the London Symphony Orchestra treatment with Michael Tilson Thomas conducting. That's from it's an album, Kurt Vile, The Seven Deadly Sins, but Michael Tilson Thomas was conducting. Okay, let's keep it. We've had a nice kind of acoustic guitar feel for a little bit of heat and warmth and relaxation. I think the Spanish guitar are always nice. But Craig Ogden, another of these, and from his album, The Guitarist. Just a little Beethoven for you today, moving a little off-centre rather than the Latino themes with the guitar that we've had today. Mind you, I think we might continue that through the week. But here, Craig Ogden with the opening movement to Beethoven's Moonlight Sonata. Nice version of it.

Beethoven's Moonlight Sonata, that opening movement with a little Craig Ogden twist. Craig Ogden on guitar from his album on Universal, The Guitarist. And I missed this when it came in just after six. Obviously, with my chat with Paul O'Neill at the sports desk, we were talking about Cape Verde and a little bit of romanticism attached, you know, with the Irish player and that on it. But Lorcan, although my house is strictly World Cup free zone, I do send up the odd pair that Cape Verde will win. He's one of our own on the team. And when you're from Mayo and have spent years chanting Mayo for Sam, one does develop an affinity for the outsider. I hear you. You never know. Cork is it? You drew Cork. Mayo drew Cork in the quarterfinal draws, didn't they? They did. You never know. Anyhow, there was no name on the end of that, but I just said I'd acknowledge that. But thank you for that. It's lovely to have you on board. When I was playing the Court Vile, by the way, I was that version with the London Symphony Orchestra. I was thinking of the version with Tina Ting-Helseth. It came into my head, and I thought, well, I'll play a little bit of Tina Ting-Helseth before we finish up. And she's here with the Royal Liverpool Philharmonic Orchestra, she being the trumpet soloist on this, with Evan Adland conducting. And this version of Leo Delibes' Le Fils de Cadix.

La Fida Cadix, works of Leo Delib, and that version with Tina Ting Helset on trumpet, the Royal Liverpool Philharmonic Orchestra, and even Adland was conducting. All right, and I hope that bell ringing goes later for Grainne Ballymore. You're just thinking about it, yeah. That'll be good. You might melt all right with the old champ. Anyhow, don't forget, Donal is coming your way, as you say, usual, last week and this week too. Mystery Train. And Donal will take you through then to 9 o'clock when Burner takes over with Blue of the Night. All for your Monday evening listening entertainment here on RTÉ Lyric FM. But I thought we would go out. Well, I'm thinking about what we'll finish up with on the programme today. There's lots to do and lots to bring you. But I thought I'd squeeze two in, if I can manage this. Well, first of all, Martin Hazen, the Maharabon reel, huh?

The Marrowbone Reel, Martin Hayes and the Common Ground Ensemble. That's for all the crew in Phoenix, but especially Sue. And she sent me a lovely pic of the weather down there in Phoenix at the moment. It's just fab. Very jealous. All right, lovely to have you on board, though, as we say hi to Sue Holmes. And, well, this is going to take us right up to our check-in with Donald and Ian for Mystery Train. Maria Joao Purish standing by on piano. Frédéric Chopin's Waltz number 1 in D-flat. We call it the Minute Waltz, of course. Yeah, the Minute Waltz. It's a little over that. Anyhow, not to worry. Maria Joao Purish taking us out. Lorcan Murray, thanking you for your company, and I look forward to it tomorrow. Enjoy the sunshine.

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1: 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Ballet de Santiago, Swan Lake, August 18th to 23rd, Borgosh Energy Theatre. 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

there. Welcome to Mystery Train. Thank you very much to Lorcan. It's Donald and Ian here. Once more, your guest conductor on this special midsummer voyage into sound. Considering the weather, just a reminder that we have a fully air-conditioned Mystery Train this evening. And finally, I can play this song with some conviction.

think we've all been waiting so long for that summer feeling that we don't mind the haunting that comes later. That's Jonathan Richman, some of the greatest lines ever written about that same summer feeling. The smell of the lawn makes you flop down on it when the flat of the land has the crop down on it. That's from I, Jonathan. Piece of genius songwriting from him to get our second longest day of the year Mystery Train celebration underway. Another great song now from a brilliant songwriter, Arthur Russell.

there's an awful lot to choose from when it comes to a favourite Fleetwood Mac tune, but I think Tusk is up there, or Tusk, as it's called. Exclamation mark. Written by Lindsay Buckingham. And before that, it was a great song from Arthur Russell. We forget he's such a sonic innovator, was such a sonic innovator. We forget sometimes what a great songwriter he was, and a perfect song from him called Come to Life before that. 15 minutes past 7 o'clock. You're tuned to Mystery Train. The rapid fire round with Harvey.

0: of a Motown classic to go with your evening there. That's Smokey Robinson, very early Smokey Robinson with the Miracles, Mickey's Monkey. And before that it was DJ Harvey, Any Way That You Want Me. The unintentional monkey theme continues. Monkey see, monkey do.
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The very idea is a big disgrace. 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

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I use a gun, a club, or knife.

playing that for Daniel, who's looking forward to seeing the France and Iraq game this evening. That's from the Ski Brothers. It's called While I'm Away. Before that, our unintentional monkey theme is thereby ended now, but it was Dave Bartholomew with the original The Monkey, the definitive article, as it were. Here's Kidnapper.

disappointing all the way. That's the Huey Piano Smith from New Orleans and a tune called Don't You Just Know It. Before that it was Jewel and the Rubies from the same part of the world, and the song was called Kidnapper. Still playing the beat music here. This is called Can't Seem to Make You Mine. It's by The Seeds.

The message is the message from Tim Myers. Don't worry, just play your music. That's from World Psychedelic Classics on the Luaka Bop label, David Byrne's label. That's where you'll find the compilation of all of Tim Myers' best work. Nobody Can Live Forever included. Before that, it was a band called The Seeds, and I Can't Seem to Make You Mine. Going to play one now from a man whose music I absolutely love. You can find him on a label called Habibi Funk. He is Ahmed Malek. This is Maya.

went off on 4 weeks ago, or 3.5 weeks ago, thinking this run on the radio will never end, but it's going to come to an end on Thursday. Sadly, hopefully be back soon. Trying to fit in everything that I had planned to play. Reiterating once more my love for the music of Ahmed Malek. He's got two compilations on the Habibi Funk label. He was Algerian and principally a maker of soundtracks, but the range of music that he made is astonishing. And there's Music for Films, Volumes 1 and 2 on the Habibi Funk label. That's the place to go. Here's Sharif Megrabane from Lebanon.

special Midsummer Heat edition of Mystery Train, a couple of tunes from Lebanon. That's one from the Sharif Megrabane most recent album, and the one before that is from his last record. They're all on the Habibi Funk label, which is where you'll find the music of Ahmed Malek too. So that one right there is called Hannity, and the one before that was Ombak Ombak, both by Sharif Megrabane. So trying to take the train places that I had intended to go before I forget and before I'm gone, so I'm going to continue moving. To Egypt we go, Amir Diab.

Please do not adjust your sets. You are listening to Mystery Train, and while John is on vacation, the Mystery Train goes wild. That's from Libya. That's by Cheb Baker, Sam Al-Mayad. Before that, it was from Egypt, and it's a classic from Amir Diab. The album is called Nur El Nin. It's his most popular tune, and that's the title track of the one that you heard. Now, while in Libya, it would appear that the resistance to education is a universal language.

very funky song from the cold seas all the way from Norway. The band are called Flammer Dance Band. Love their sound. They do have among their members though one Darren O'Kane, so it doesn't sound very Norwegian. So that's Unset Underlag from them. Before that, the second tune tonight and the last one from Libya, and it came from Khalid El Rig, his take on the Pink Floyd tune We Don't Need No Education. You're listening to Mystery Train. Once more, it's Donald and Ian here, guest conducting. Hope you're enjoying the sounds this evening. I want to say hello to Frank and Rose from Donnycarney, who I met in Killarney on Sunday. I think peak summer

feeling was leaving Fitzgerald Stadium in the sunshine after that Kerry victory on Saturday. But I'm very keenly aware that Kerry man talking about football is a recipe for lots of people switching off. So I'll shut up on that one. But I just also, Des has been in touch asking, can I play the Lancelot Lynn tune from last week, Funky Calypso? I would be very happy to do so right now.

We're making hay while the sun shines, in podcasting terms, here on Mystery Train while John is awake. Taking us to places unknown to Lord Kitchener, Calypso King, that's called Pan in A minor. And before that, a classic, especially for Des, Lancelot Lynn, a tune that I love. It's called Chupa Cabra. So we've heard the Norwegian band doing a brilliant Afro pop, and this is the band from the Welsh Valleys doing a tropical sound. They're called Drimbago.

If you go and check out Ed Lincoln's music from Brazil, you'll not find anything remotely like that tune. It's a bit of an aberration, one of my favourite type of tune from Ed Lincoln. It's called In Nuvo Mais from 1966 and from Brazil. Before that, sounding very much like it's from Brazil, but in fact it's from the Welsh Valleys. The sound of Chupacabra came from Drim Bago and... sounding rather wonderful. You're listening to Mystery Train. We're sound checking this late midsummer, beautiful summer's evening with 23 Skidoo.

sound of New York on Fire, that's Liquid Liquid, and the classic Cavern, and before that from London City, the tune is called Coop, and the band are called 23 Skidoo. Still listening to Mystery Train, soundtracking this beautiful midsummer evening here on RTE Lyric FM for you. Hope the music's landing wherever you are, as it's intended. Don't need me to tell you that the weather forecast is good for tomorrow too. Let's keep making that hay while the sun is shining. Tom Zay now.

was just thinking there's nothing really that plays after Tom Jay, but then I thought of Camarão and Sérgio Del Mar, both from the same part of the world in Brazil. First of all, Tom Jay, the tune was called Defect 14, and the tune from Camarão is Sérgio Del Mar. And if you were thinking that was giving Western, Brazilian Western vibrations, and you're right, the album is called The Imaginary Sound of a Brazilian Western. That's Sérgio Del Mar, Camarão. I'm going to play this very specially for Fiona, who sent me a lovely message asking for 6 days by DJ Shadow. Here it is.

time a good DJ set or a good radio program, kind of there has to be some surprise element, and that definitely came out of nowhere from left field, blindsided by Crackle and Desert Acid. Haven't listened to it or played it for about 20 years, but it came after, just felt like it would fit after DJ Shadow and Six Days. Gone out especially for Ben Reinhardt, my friend and great selector. When the musicians and the selectors are listening to the radio program, it's working. So hi to you, Ben. Great to have you along. Penultimate track on this, the second longest day of the year. It comes from Kieran Hebden, William Tyler. It's called Spider Ballad here on Mystery Train.

one of those brilliant collaborations that was waiting to happen. That's William Tyler along with Kieran Hebden from 41 Longfield Street, the album they made together. And the title of that tune, such an unusual but brilliant tune, it's called Spider Ballad. That is the penultimate tune on this evening's edition of

of Mystery Train, Blue of the Night is on the way. It's been such a pleasure playing the music all here over the last tonight, and indeed all week long, and until we meet again tomorrow evening at 7 p.m. when I'll be soundtracking yet another, hopefully midsummer, sweltering evening. It's been my pleasure to do so. Gonna close tonight with Molly Lewis from Mirage. This is called The Green Ray. Stand by for Blue of the Night. Good night now.

Billy Paul on Black Power of Music of a Revolution and Am I Black Enough for You? Before that, Graham Central Station on their debut, Graham Central Station, and Tell Me What It Is. And before that, Norman Whitfield's Car Wash with Rolls Royce doing the honours there on the Car Wash soundtrack. Hello, good evening, and welcome to the Blues Tonight. Curtis Mayfield's Superfly is an amazing soundtrack. It's raw, it's about the ghetto, it's funky, it's soulful, it's political. It catches the post kind of civil rights, early black power feel of black America, which was struggling to survive the social and the political consequences of the nation's then conservative backlash. From Superfly.

Freddy's Dead, Pusherman and Superfly from Curtis Mayfield's Superfly soundtrack. The way Roger Doyle arranges each sound so that they are so complementary to one another and yet they have this distinct character, it can be really absolutely mesmerizing. That's the thing I take away most from listening to Adir. Now, depending on your viewpoint, Roger Doyle's new Adir from the album of the same name is either business as usual or a kind of paranoid workout. I mean, I think it's going to depend on how familiar you are with Roger's work. In the haze and the hum of machinery, that's certainly everywhere here. And on Adir, Roger, who's an ex-drummer and percussionist, relishes how his passions rev frenetically to high speeds, only to seemingly unexpectedly maybe crash and burn. Metallic clangs lumber from the darkness to disrupt the progress of everything that's transpired previously, and when the patterns do kick in, they're even louder and seemingly even more frenetic, only to be swallowed up again. The sound swells. I mean, there's literally a swelling in the sound here. I think I heard one piano note, maybe some amplified squeaks, but all threatens to suffocate us. But it's that haze and hum of machinery that's everywhere here on Adir.

Roger Doyle's Idir from Idir. That's a new album from Roger. It's on Bandcamp. I'd urge you to check it out. The Quiet Club is Mick O'Shea and Danny McCarty, an improvising duo. They often take a wide range of sound-making devices, so that stones, homemade instruments, electronics, amplified textures, sometimes theremins, guitars, radio field recordings, and they literally bend them to new ends. And I mean they literally bend them to new ends. But it's hard to believe that this week marks the occasion that the Quiet Club is 20 years together. Congratulations, lads. Well, to celebrate, Danny and Mick are going to be in the Boole Library in UCC this Thursday, the 25th of June at 7 o'clock in the evening. And as ever, leave it to the Quiet Club to do things differently. On the night, they're going to be joined by dance and movement artist Sophie Hutchinson and percussionist Solve Kelly. Now, Danny

has sent me an email, and I want to quote this from Danny's email. At this unique event, the artists will be dispersed throughout the audience, making a very unique, making it a very unique, one-of-a-kind occasion not to be missed. Can you just imagine that? That's the sound, literally, and movement coming from all directions. Back in 2017, Danny and Mick, as the Quiet Club, took part in an Irish tour funded by Music Network. They were part of the ensemble Crow, Ian Wilson and Cathal Roach. And they released an album as a kind of follow-up to the release as The Quiet Crow Flies, available on Farpoint Recordings. So here's an excerpt from As the Quiet Crow Flies.

As the quiet crow flies, Ian Wilson, Cathal Roach, Danny McCarty and Mick O'Shea on Farpoint Recordings, but also we heard Danny McCarty's Haunted by Silence, and Haunted by Silence is Danny's most recent release on Farpoint Records. Now, Danny McCarty and Mick O'Shea are part of the Quiet Club, and they're going to be in action in the Bull Library in UCC this Thursday. This Thursday coming, the 25th of June at 7 o'clock in the evening. And they also knocked out everybody recently at the most recent Hearsay Audio Arts Festival in Limerick. So do get along if you can. We'll remind you tomorrow and Wednesday anyway. But Danny and Mick, the Bull Library in UCC this Thursday, the 25th of June at 7 o'clock. You're on the Blue of the Night here on RT Lyric FM. Let's go to the big band veteran, Buddy Johnson now, who's swinging bunches of players, was often fronted by him and his sister, Ella, along with several interchangeable male crooners who came and went through the ranks as well. But it's kind of an old-fashioned, quasi-big band style, but the sizzle is still there.

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Rock on! Rock on! 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

0: Buddy and Ella Johnson on a set from 1953 to 1964. We heard them in Rock On. Gotta Go Upside Your Head. That's How I Feel About You and Hitting on Me. Okay, a quick break, and on the other side of our break, Freddie King.
1: Marty, the morning all this week. What have we got? Well, look at, would you look? Julian Lloyd Webber, the 75th birthday collection. We have that as a Marty recommends. Music Speaking Prize, Ringo Starr, and Long Lost Road, his brand new album. We'll also be joined this week by singer-songwriter Lisa O'Neill, live at Castle Mill Festival in Kilkenny. Sharon Carty's joining us too. New opera Testament from the Irish National Opera at Galway International Arts Festival. David Whelan will be with us. Oklahoma is opening at the Bord Gáis. And we're giving you another chance to listen to Michael Bublé and the chat we had recently. Why? Because

0: Michael is in Malahide this coming Saturday. There'll be other bits, but I can't remember what they are. Marty in the Morning all this week between 7 o'clock and 10.
1: A birthday salute to the American actor, filmmaker, comedian, songwriter and playwright Mel Brooks this Saturday ahead of his 100th birthday. I'll feature numbers from his films The Producers, Blazing Saddles and High Anxiety. Great songs too from the Lin-Manuel Miranda musicals In the Heights and Hamilton, Sondheim songs from Sweeney Todd and Into the Woods, and memorable scores from A Bridge Too Far, The Big Country, Atonement and Empire of the Sun. 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
2: Kjolaris na shunta na heiren, an kjol klassikach tradisjunta agus koainshere is far a chelure the kach. Is latsa an kjol, is latsa an kjolaris na shunta. 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
3: You're on the Blues and Nights here on RTÉ Lyric FM. Freddie King died back in 1976. He was 40 or just around that anyway. But I mean, what a great bluesman. I mean, the gritty songs and the fiery playing style from him are unmissable. Now, he's a little bit like Bo Diddley in the sense that he didn't really move with the times. And yet he was never happier when he was jamming his way through a mix of his own back catalogue and blues standards. A little bit like that. But the impassioned vocals, the rasping guitar lines, just... they just wow from Freddie King.

I'm your Hoochie Coochie Man and Boogie Funk from Freddie King, from a huge album of his called Taking Care of Business, 1956 to 1973. You know, Freddie King is still the least well-known of the three Kings. That's Albert King and B.B. King. But I really can't fathom that. And there's no way that he's some kind of also-ran in the King stakes. Anyway, the so-called conventional wisdom is that the likes of an album like Getting Ready, which we're turning to now, are kind of so-so. Well, I don't think so. I disagree with you, because this was the first of Freddie King's three albums with Leon Russell and Don Nix. And Leon Russell's influence is intense here. And if you don't like Leon Russell, that's fair enough. Go back to

Freddie King when he's playing Freddie King, fair enough, but you'd be missing out on a brand of blues and soul that's just so intoxicating. The combination of Freddie King's vocals, his guitar with Russell's piano, Duck Dunn's in the pocket bass, the great classics by Nick's such as Going Down, really great work from them. So from Freddie King, from Getting Ready.

That's Going Down, Walking By Myself, Key to the Highway and Same Old Blues, all from Freddie King and gang on Getting Ready. To Night Train, and Night Train and different versions of Night Train in the sense, but it was one of the most played pieces of music in the clubs of the 1960s and of the television shows in the 1970s and beyond. The recorded version most used featured King Curtis. Now, he was a great saxophonist. He made his name in rhythm and blues, of course, but he could burn in blues and jazz too, as we've proved many times here in this program. Now, there's a fairly cheap box set simply called Seven Classic Albums, which shows off some of the facets of his talent. There's a really good introduction to the various stages of King Curtis and his music, really, in a sense, because it's a compilation that takes you through the jazz, funk and soul that he played on. Check out too his work on Oliver Nelson's Soul Battle. That's a different, more of a jazz album, relaxed, but good old blowing session as well. So, King Curtis.

Today's special is Memphis Soul Stew. We sell so much of this, people wonder what we put in it. We're gonna tell you right now. Give me about a half a teacup of bass. Now I need a pound of fat back drums. Now give me 4 tablespoons of ballin' Memphis guitars. This gonna taste all right.

Oliver Nelson with King Curtis and Jimmy Forrest on Soul Battle, Blues for MF Mort Fega. Check out that album if you can. Before that, we heard from the seven classic albums, but we heard from Old Music, and for, which was for dancing, which was the one of the seven classic albums. We heard Memphis Soul's Jew, Honky Tonk, and Night Train, all from King Curtis, and in absolutely brilliant form, friends. Now, Oscar Peterson's Night Train is also spellbinding. It's a different type of Night Train, if you like. There's Breakneck and Leisurely Speeds. The ensemble

0: The Oscar Peterson Trio on Night Train. My Heart Belongs to Daddy, Bags Groove and Night Train itself. Okay, a quick break, and on the other side of our break, Indian coloured music.
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Alam Khan, Ayon Verma, Jack Perla and the Del Sol Quartet on The Resonance Between and a piece called The Passage. The Resonance Between is a kind of weave of Indian and European classical music, and like Shakti, we were going to have in a second, they have this strong sense of vision. I mean, Indian and European classical music, usually when you think of that, you get Philip Glass, John McLaughlin or Bela Fleck, and they're all American, well, John McLaughlin's English, but still American artists who mix the two genres, engage in, and it can be pastiche-like, you know, but The Resonance Between delivers exactly what its name suggests, with each piece rich with contrapuntal interplay and layers, and it's all about weaving.

La Danse de Bonheur, the Dance of Happiness from Shakti's A Handful of Beauty. Before that, Awaken, Embark on the Resonance Between from Alam Khan, Aryan Verma, Jack Perla and the Del Sol Quartet. Shakti, let's stay with Shakti's second album. It's headed by A Handful of Beauty and some really jaw-dropping music making from John McLaughlin, El Shankar, spectacular violin playing from him, and the late Zakir Hussain's astounding tabla mastery. McLaughlin and Shankar contribute nearly all the compositions on this particular album, which leans heavily towards South Indian music with reminders of McLaughlin's Western roots. So here's Lady L from it.

Lady L from Shakti's A Handful of Beauty. Now, John McLaughlin is a deeply spiritual person to this day, and some of that questing surfaces in his outstanding India on this album, music that rejects, again, the whole point is he's rejecting mere exotica, and he's out to investigate the underside of the Eastern world, and it finds him bending and twisting notes while El Shankar's violin dwells in the lower registers here. I mean, the passion, the precision, the power, the beauty, and the blistering intelligence of the four players concerned here burns in this piece. Shakti, India.

John McLaughlin, El Shankar, Zakir Hussain and T.H. Vinkaram Shakti on India from A Handful of Beauty. You're on the Blue of the Night here on RTÉ RCFM. Here's the voice of Azam Ali.

Azam Ali and friends in an anonymous early 14th century French Provençal, Lassa Pour Quoi, from her Portals of Grace album. She's a wonderful singer. She hails from Iran. She was raised in India. Eventually, she's moved to America, and she's become the... She was the musical force behind the group Vass. And Portals of Grace was her first solo project, and what an eclectic mix of medieval world and Renaissance music it is. She hones in on works from the 12th to the 14th century from France and the Mediterranean region, and she intermingles them with instrumental interpretations of Breton and Swedish folk music. Azam Ali.

0: Gjallarhorn on the runner-up, the 2002 edition in Herr Olaf. It's a version of Herr Olaf from Finland's Gjallarhorn, because we heard a version of it, in a sense, called Sakspistelet, the instrumental Sweden piece from Azam Ali and Friends on Portals of Grace, and also O Quanta Qualia, which is 12th century Latin piece. That ends the Blue of the Night for this evening. Back with you again tomorrow night. Good night for now.
1: This Friday afternoon, I'll dip into a new album from saxophonist, clarinetist and composer Jeff Lederer. It's entitled There's a Yearning, and it features historic first recordings of long-buried works by Eric Dolphy.

0: Coleman and Oliver Nelson. We'll hear Benjamin Grosvenor's recording of Gershwin's Rhapsody in Blue. Véronique Jean will treat us to one of Canteloube's beautiful songs of the Auvergne. 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